0: Three men, including a security guard, were killed in the attack. Manchester City boss Pep Guardiola is expected to leave the club at the end of the season. Reports suggest his departure will be confirmed on Sunday, the final day of the Premier League campaign. Guardiola only confirmed he has one more year on his contract in the build-up to tonight's game at Bournemouth. But he says when he goes, he'll reflect on an enjoyable tenure.
1: Whatever happened in this part of the season, and when I will extend my contract 3 more years, and after that, I just look back and say how nice I've been. That is the most important thing, by far.
0: Arsenal are on the brink of becoming top-flight champions for the first time in 22 years, following a 1-0 victory at home to already relegated Burnley. From Sky News, I'm Daisy Steele.
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3: The top stories this hour. A former government minister says Sir Keir Starmer is the wrong person to take Labour into the next election. That's his intention, despite facing a potential leadership challenge from MP Wed Streeting and Andy Burnham if he returns to Parliament. Alex Davies-Jones, who quit as Victims Minister last week, has launched a scathing attack on the PM.
4: I think he's not listening. He struggles to make decisions. He finds debate quite difficult. He is a good man. However, he is not the right person to lead us into a next election, whenever that may be.
3: US President Donald Trump says he's holding off planned military strikes on Iran after Gulf leaders told him serious negotiations were taking place. Trump says Qatar, Saudi Arabia and the United Arab Emirates believe a deal acceptable to the US can still be reached. Police in San Diego say two teenage suspects are dead after a shooting at a mosque in the Claremont area of the city. Three men, including a security guard, were killed in the attack. The suspects' bodies were found in a nearby vehicle. San Diego Police Chief Scott Wall says the number of people killed could have been far higher.
5: We have every single police officer available throughout our county that dropped what they're doing and did exactly what they're trained to do, run towards gunfire. I could not be more proud, and I tell you what got me. Watching the kids come running out, just thankful to be alive.
3: Channel 4's pulled all previous seasons of Married at First Sight UK from streaming platforms. It follows allegations of wrongdoing made against a small number of past contributors. In sport, Manchester City boss Pep Guardiola will reportedly leave the club at the end of the season, bringing to an end one of the most successful managerial spells in the history of English football. The Spaniard has been in the role for 10 years, winning a total of 20 trophies. And Arsenal are on the brink of becoming top-flight champions for the first time in 22 years, following a 1-0 victory at home to already relegated Burnley. From Sky News, I'm Daisy Steele.
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2: The top stories this hour. Sir Keir Starmer insists he won't set out a timetable for his departure, saying he wants to lead his party into the next election. The Prime Minister's under increasing pressure to stand down after recent election losses and calls for more than 80 Labour MPs to go. Donald Trump says he's paused planned military action against Iran after pressure from Gulf allies to give diplomacy more time. The US president claims serious negotiations are underway and says he's been told a deal could soon be reached. Trump insists any agreement must guarantee there are no nuclear weapons for Iran.
3: I was asked by Saudi Arabia, Qatar, UAE and some others if we could put it off for 2 or 3 days, a short period of time, because they think that they are getting very close to making a deal.
2: But he's warning Tehran the US remains ready to launch large-scale strikes if talks collapse. Police in San Diego say two teenage suspects are dead after a shooting at a mosque in the Claremont area of the city. Three men, including a security guard, were killed in the attack. Channel 4's removed all series of Married at First Sight UK from its streaming platform after serious allegations were made by former contestants. The broadcaster has launched an external review into claims of sexual assault involving participants on the show. Channel 4 says the well-being of contributors is its top priority. Chief Executive Priya Dogra says concerns were handled sensitively.
4: I hope you'll understand that I can't comment on the specific allegations that the men deny. Not least because we have a duty of care to all our contributors and are mindful of their privacy. I can address the BBC's claim that we failed in our duty of care to some of our contributors. I believe that wasn't the case.
2: Manchester City boss Pep Guardiola will reportedly leave the club at the end of the season, bringing to an end one of the most successful managerial spells in the history of English football. And Arsenal are on the brink of becoming top-flight champions for the first time in 22 years, following a 1-0 victory at home to Burnley. From Sky News, I'm Daisy Steele.
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2: The top stories this hour. Sir Keir Starmer insists he won't set out a timetable for his departure, saying he wants to lead his party into the next election. The Prime Minister's under increasing pressure to stand down after recent election losses and calls for more than 80 Labour MPs to go. Potential leadership rival Andy Burnham says a vote for him in the Makerfield by-election would be a vote for Labour to change course.
3: It'll be a vote to make life more affordable again, a vote to re-industrialise. This is the choice in this by-election. Do you want Makerfield and the North to stay on the same path it's been for the last 40 years? Or do you want a new path which brings the country back together and makes it work for everyone?
2: Donald Trump says he's paused planned military action against Iran after pressure from Gulf allies to give diplomacy more time. The US president claims serious negotiations are underway and says he's been told a deal could soon be reached. Police in San Diego say two teenage suspects are dead after a shooting at a mosque in the Claremont area of the city. Three men, including a security guard, were killed in the attack. Channel 4 has removed all series of Married at First Sight UK from its streaming platform after serious allegations were made by former contestants. The broadcaster has launched an external review into claims of sexual assault involving participants on the show. Manchester City boss Pep Guardiola is expected to leave the club at the end of the season. Guardiola only confirmed he has one more year on his contract in the build-up to tonight's game at Bournemouth. But he says when he goes, he'll reflect on an enjoyable tenure.
4: Whatever happened in the next part of the season, and when I will extend my contract 3 more years, and after that, just look back and say that how nice I've been. That is the most important thing, by far.
2: And Arsenal are on the brink of becoming top-flight champions for the first time in 22 years, following a 1-0 victory at home to already relegated Burnley. From Sky News, I'm Daisy Steele.
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2: The top stories this hour. The Prime Minister's refused to set out a timetable for his departure and insists he'll lead Labour into the next election. That's despite more than 80 of his MPs calling for him to go, citing a lack of faith in his leadership. Greater Manchester Mayor Andy Burnham's expected to launch a leadership bid if he can win the Makerfield by-election. Sir Keir Starmer's vowing to carry on.
3: My responsibility is to serve my country. I'm very focused on what I consider to be my responsibility, my duty. I'm not going to walk away. I feel very strongly that I must serve the people who voted me into office.
2: Donald Trump says he's paused planned military action against Iran after pressure from Gulf allies to give diplomacy more time. The US president claims serious negotiations are underway and says he's been told a deal could soon be reached. Trump insists any agreement must guarantee there are no nuclear weapons for Iran.
4: I was asked by Saudi Arabia, Qatar, UAE and some others if we could put it off for 2 or 3 days, a short period of time, because they think that they are getting very close to making a deal.
2: But he's warning Tehran the US remains ready to launch large-scale strikes if talks collapse. Channel 4's removed all series of Married at First Sight UK from its streaming platform after serious allegations were made by former contestants. The broadcaster has launched an external review into claims of sexual assault involving participants on the show. Police in San Diego say two teenage suspects are dead after a shooting at a mosque in the Claremont area of the city. Three men, including a security guard, were killed in the attack. Manchester City boss Pep Guardiola is reportedly set to leave at the end of the season after a decade in charge, winning 20 trophies, including 6 Premier League titles and the Champions League. And Arsenal are on the brink of becoming top-flight champions for the first time in 22 years. From Sky News, I'm Daisy Steele.
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7: The top stories this hour. The US president's called off restarting attacks on Iran as negotiations to end the war continue.
8: I've put it off for a little while, hopefully maybe forever, but possibly for a little while, because we've had very big discussions with Iran, and we'll see what they amount to.
7: Donald Trump says he was asked to pause the planned military action by allies in the Gulf to give diplomacy more time. But he's warned the US could unleash a full large-scale assault at a moment's notice if a deal isn't reached. Channel 4 has pulled all episodes of Married at First Sight UK from its streaming platform after a series of allegations of wrongdoing. The broadcaster denies accusations it failed in its duty of care after three women claimed they'd been the victims of sexual offences during filming. Sir Keir Starmer will chair his first cabinet meeting since the former Health Secretary Wes Streeting's resignation later. The Prime Minister has once again insisted he will not walk away from Downing Street. Repeat offending of drug driving is almost five times more common than being drunk behind the wheel. More than 12,000 motorists were caught at least three times in the 11 years to 2025. Arsenal boss Mikel Arteta says to be one game away from winning the Premier League shows how strong his players' mindset is. The leaders are back 5 points clear at the top thanks to a 1-0 win at home to Burnley. Arteta feels not conceding in their last four games in all competitions says a lot.
9: The desire that every single player shows in their defensive duties, their behaviours, the way they work for each other is phenomenal. It's a lot of work put it by all the coaches as well. And we all know the importance of that and how many results and wins we have because of that.
7: They'll be champions with another victory at Crystal Palace on Sunday. Manchester City boss Pep Guardiola will reportedly leave the club at the end of the season. The Spaniard's been in the role for 10 years. From Sky News, I'm Faye Rowlands.
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1: Hi, Tuesday morning, 6:30. Morning, Shaz.
2: Hello, good morning.
1: How are you today? I'm very well. How's yourself today?
2: I'm okay, actually.
1: All right, so far.
2: Baby steps. Bear in mind, it's Tuesday, and Tuesday's always pretty meh.
1: True.
2: Yeah.
1: Have you looked out the window this morning?
2: Oh.
1: Well, of course you have, because you came here, obviously, but meh. Is the word that I would use.
2: It woke me up. The rain woke me up last night. I was dead annoyed. I was like, rain, go away. Come again another day.
1: It's horrible. It's just stay in bed. The boss won't mind. They just said, student Shaz said it's fine, honestly.
2: That would be amazing. I'd love the power to say, like, maybe there's a big siren that said, it's stay in bed day. And the whole valley just shuts down. Wouldn't that be amazing to have that button to press?
1: All that power every day would be the stay in bed day. Right, let's try. Just stay in bed today, folks. Honestly, I'll be fine. Nobody will notice. All right, take that. Milky and the Cores lined up and ready to go. Morning.

0: Take that, it's back for good at Central FM, 6:40 on Tuesday morning. You're waking up with Smithy and Shaz all this week. In for Brad, of course. Hello, Shaz.
1: Hello, Smithy.
0: Hello, hello. I forgot what I was going to say something to you there, and I completely forgot.
1: Yeah.
0: Yeah, it's one of the. Oh, yeah, that's what we're going to talk about, because we get, like, off air, we cover a wide range of topics. And we've went from aircon in here again, because it's a wee bit warm in here today, and how we can't get the perfect temperature, to Jane McDonald. And I don't know how we get from aircon to Jane McDonald. It just manifests.
1: It does. It's just the way we talk to each other. But I think it's because I don't know how the aircon to Michael Bublé came into play. But I did mention Michael Bublé.
0: Oh yeah, I forgot about that.
1: Country.
0: Yeah.
1: That was a sort of the linchpin. But I'm not sure. Maybe I said, "Oh, Michael Bublé's hot because it's hot in the studio."
0: That's
1: how we got into Michael Bublé. And then there's a story about Michael Bublé going into country. And then I said he's late to the party because Jane McDonald did it. Before, even Jane McDonald's gone country.
0: And that's how we got there.
1: And there we are. I just had to explain that to you.
0: There's an insight into the roadmap of how our minds work in the mornings, believe you me. It's a strange old world in here, believe you me. Right, Milky, just the way you are, Central FM, 6:41.

0: It's Milky, just how Shaz likes her tea in the mornings. There goes just the way you are. It's Milky, isn't it? You like your tea, wee bit, wee
1: just
0: splash
1: show
0: of milk.
1: The show, no, big splash of milk. Show the tea bag. Just show the tea bag to the hot water.
0: So weak tea with the milk.
1: That's it.
0: The reason I'm asking, you're probably thinking, Smithy, why are you not making Shaz a cup of tea? I don't drink tea or coffee. And I was so bad at it, right? Because obviously, if you don't drink it, you don't know, like, measuring portions of coffee and stuff. I'm actually I'm so bad. I made a client a coffee in here once. Just out of being nice, I thought, you know what, do you want a coffee? And it was like tar. And I remember the station manager at the time saying to me, don't make tea or coffee again, just you leave it. Just don't do it. So don't do it anymore. It's great.
1: Oh, you did that deliberately so you wouldn't have to.
0: I mean, I might have. Might have been something
1: I
0: can to
1: get
0: do with
1: that.
0: It.
1: I do that a lot. I do it rubbish.
0: See, in some offices, right, if you ask, like, say there's maybe about 10 or a dozen of you or whatever, and, you know, you ask someone if they want a cup of tea, next thing you know, you've clocked in for a shift at Starbucks. It's not on, man.
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0: Chesney Hawkes and the one and only here at Central FM. And the one and only Shaz here. About to give us the hard one this morning. You don't mind me to say that you're the one and only Shaz. I can honestly think that there's nobody else like you. Genuinely. Oh, that's it. Oh, that's the wrong button. There we go.
1: That's nice. That's nice.
0: See, you've got me pushing the wrong buttons and everything now.
1: I know. I've got you all flustered, haven't I?
0: Right, 6:52. Time for the hard one this morning. And I reckon this is quite difficult. You kind of run it by me earlier on. I still don't know the answer, by the way, but I reckon this is quite a difficult one today, actually.
1: Okay, well, that's the idea. You've got to sort of, you know, make it difficult to wake you up.
0: Got to work for your mention.
1: The old cogs working, yes. I know. Okay, the average woman spends 6 minutes a day doing this.
0: 6 minutes a day doing this?
1: Yeah, the average woman.
0: The average woman.
1: Yeah.
0: What about you? Are you in the average camp, or are you more or less?
1: I am way below average.
0: Way below average?
1: Yeah.
0: I always said you weren't the average woman, though, Shaz. Right, okay, so what do you not do? Kind of opens up the field even more, doesn't it, when you think about it? If you want to get in touch, there is the Central FM app. There's WhatsApp as well, 0330-838-1031. Or you can text 81400, start your message with Central. Answer on the way around about 7:30 this morning. Good luck.

0: Somber with Homewrecker at Central FM, 4 minutes away from seven on Tuesday morning. Wake up with Smithy and Chaz all this week. Brad will be back. I said before that it's on Monday, but I forgot Monday's a bank holiday. And he don't do bank holidays. He's like you.
1: Yeah. So back Tuesday. He's planned that well, hasn't he?
0: He's planned it superbly, yeah. Because think about it, if you get home on a Saturday, you're thinking, oh, I've got to go back to work on Monday. Actually, no, you don't.
1: No.
0: Tuesday.
1: Genius. At work there.
0: Timed it well.
1: Yeah.
0: So no doubt we'll be coming back on Tuesday. I'm tempted to set the alarm. I mean, I probably won't do this just to see how the holiday went, because there's always a story with Brad with holidays and what he gets up to and stuff. There's always something.
1: I think the story will be, he'll be sitting in his little grass hut looking out at the sea with a coconut and a straw in his hand and taking photos of his flip-flops.
0: No, he won't. He'll be jet skiing. That boy cannot sit still for 2 minutes, seriously.
1: I know. I was just imagining that maybe, just maybe, you might sit still for a minute. No, you're right. He'll be jet skiing. He'll be doing that parachuting thing, you know, off the back of a speedboat, you know, where they take off.
0: Oh, yeah.
1: Like one of them.
0: One
1: he'll
0: of those.
1: He'll be doing that. He'll be diving off rock faces, won't he, and deep sea diving and looking at all the tropical fish and the coral and that.
0: This is starting to sound a bit dangerous. I mean, I don't mind doing 2 weeks, but any more than that, we're getting into no territory.
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6: John Swinney says he's confident he will be voted in as Scotland's First Minister later. The SNP won 58 seats in the election earlier this month, falling short of the 65 needed for a majority. MSPs will vote in a multi-round selection process before the winner is sworn in at Edinburgh's Court of Session tomorrow. Mr. Swinney says he has the mandate to lead Holyrood.
7: I will offer to lead a government that will deliver on the agenda I promised to the people of Scotland, ensuring that we provide practical support on the cost of living and making sure Scotland's future is in Scotland's hands. I think the election outcome was very clear. The public want an SNP government.
6: Donald Trump says he's called off planned US military strikes on Iran, saying serious peace negotiations are taking place. He's warned of the potential for a full large-scale assault if a deal with Tehran is not reached. There's been a rise in the number of people visiting libraries across Stirling. Data from a Stirling Council report shows there were 480,000 visits in the 12 months to April. That's an increase of nearly 40,000 from the year before. And Scotland manager Steve Clarke will name his World Cup squad today. The national team are preparing for their first appearance at the tournament final since 1998. They kick off their campaign against Haiti on the 14th of June, with further group matches against Morocco and Brazil next month.
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6: Showers throughout the day across the Forth Valley with heavy rain at times and highs of 17 degrees Celsius. That's the latest. I'm Andrew Baxter.
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4: Hi, 4 minutes past seven. It's Tuesday morning. I'm Smithy. Hello. Morning, Shaz.
9: Hello, good morning.
4: And morning, Mr. Andrew Baxter.
6: Good morning.
4: Tuesday the 19th of May. Wishing my life away. Smithy, Shaz and Andrew here looking after things for Brad and Shaz. Well, you're kind of still here. It's just Brad that's off.
9: I know.
4: Still here lingering around in the background. Well, listen, Andrew's news here. The Scotland squad announced today.
6: It's exciting, isn't it?
4: It is exciting. We're getting closer to the World Cup now. I don't think I'm getting a call-up anytime soon, despite my heroics in goal, you know, once upon a time.
9: It's disappointing, but, you know, everyone has their time, don't they?
4: Exactly.
9: I
4: know. I could imagine you playing football, Shaz, but I used to be a bit of a goalie back in the day, and I was like a cat.
9: Are you good? Were you?
4: Yeah, just to spread like a cat. Meow.
9: Right.
4: Just get a ball. Was that
9: your nickname?
4: The cat.
9: Spiffy the cat.
4: It was actually. If you really must know, it was a flying pig. So thank you for unlocking that memory.

0: It is the Water Boys. It's the Hole of the Moon here at Central FM. 7:14 on Tuesday morning. Before that, of course, LaRue and Bulletproof. You quite like that LaRue song. You were dancing away there, Shaz.
1: I actually was. I absolutely love that song. I first heard it, like a souped-up version of it, at the gym. You know how when I go to the gym and the sort of army guy instructor shouts at me?
0: Oh, yes, cause I forgot you go to that, yeah.
1: Yeah, and I quite like being
0: shouted
1: at.
0: She pays extra for it as well. Just for clarity, she pays extra for that as well, to be shouted at. You do, though. That's your, like, personal trainer. Yeah, no, you do. You have to pay extra for a personal trainer.
1: I don't
0: right?
1: have a personal trainer, but I just go to the class. But anyway, right. He shouts. I like. He's not been so shouty lately. I'm wondering if there's something wrong.
0: Didn't even be talking but about anyway, him on the radio, and he's maybe been listening to things. Well, maybe I need to calm down with that Oakley woman.
1: I like the shoutiness. Anyway, why am I talking about this? Oh, yeah, because he played a souped-up version of that during his spin class. And I was like, oh, I like that. And then, obviously, I'm hearing the normal version. I like that too, so, yeah.
0: Yeah, you couldn't really use the normal version in a spin class, I don't think.
1: No, it needs to be... Everything's souped up. Everyone's like the chipmunks on the class.
0: Why is that? It's just, oh, it's,
1: I don't know.
0: Everything, the more of a beat it has, the more chipmunky it goes.
1: Yeah.
0: It's bizarre. It is bizarre.
1: I know. People like that. I think they should do a cycle class or a spin class or just a class, and you could brand it like, this is a heavy metal cycle class, right? And then this is like a jazz cycle class.
0: Ah, right, okay.
1: Do you know what I mean?
0: Different genres.
1: Different genres, yeah. See, that would be quite good, I think.
0: Yeah.
1: Heavy metal would be wild.
0: I think
1: get you going.
0: I think you'd go for heavy metal because obviously you're a veteran at these classes now and you're quite able to cope with the pace. I think, I'll be honest with you, it's either love songs or reggae for me. I don't think I'd cope with drum and bass, put it that way.

0: It's Dermot Kennedy, outnumbered here at Central FM, right? 7:23 Tuesday morning, and I think you've got a bit of entertainment news for us, Shaz.
1: Well, Kylie Minogue, she's been talking in an interview. Now, I know you love Kylie.
0: I do love a bit of Kylie, I must admit.
1: Perfect in a very small package and diminutive. Anyway, she's been talking about how she reckons that she would like to be performing into her 80s. She wants to still be on stage when she's in her 80s. I mean, I would imagine it takes a little bit of a different turn as she gets older. However, if we you know, cast our mind back to old Madonna. Madge is in, what is she, 67?
0: I was going to say, she must be in Blondie made a comeback, didn't she? She must be about in her 70s or 80s when she made a comeback. So.
1: But I'm thinking, but Blondie's a little bit more demure. You know, Madge is right out there, isn't she, in her corset?
0: Yes, and here she is now with Sabrina Carpenter as well. Yeah.
1: I know, keeping herself relevant and everything.
0: Absolutely.
1: So, Kylie, I think is she going to go down the same lines, or will she be a little bit more demure? Only time will tell. But she says she never, she's dead flexible, like, and she never makes long-term plans. She just sort of, her career has evolved instinctively.
0: Ah.
1: A bit like you and I, really.
0: Well,
1: Sneaky.
0: A bit like that, yeah.
1: Yeah, it's just instinct.
0: I mean, I love my job, but I'm not quite sure I want to be doing it when I'm in my 80s. I don't think they'd have me on when I'm in my 80s, but there we are.
1: Because I think as you get old, like, you still get bored, like, you still want a little one show a week. I think you'd bite someone's hand off.
0: I think so. Are we Friday night dance anthems with 80-year-old Smithy?
1: They'd wheel you in and put you in your little travelling rug over your knees, and there you'd be,
0: and off you go,
1: giving it large. Be great, I think.
0: I think so. Anyway. Plenty of Kylie on the show as well, so that'd be good.
1: I think so. Yeah. Why not? So that's it, really. Michael Bublé's also, I did touch on it earlier, he's doing a country music.
0: I remember you saying,
1: He's like the last of the load of them. Beyonce kicked it off, didn't she?
0: Yeah.
1: And he's sort of a bit late to the party. But he seems to think it's quite similar, classic jazz and country. They're similar. Maybe he's going to do a little mash-up.
0: Maybe.
1: Yeah.
0: You never know.
1: He's got his little tour coming out across UK and Ireland. And he said that he thinks because he's doing that in all the outdoor venues, there's going to be a baby boom among fans because he's that romantic that people just get together.
0: Yeah, getting them in the mood kind of thing.
1: Yeah.
0: Ah, right, I see.
1: He's quite confident.
0: That's what I was going to say. That's one thing I've always loved about Michael Bublé is he's absolutely so modest, isn't he? He really is.
1: I know.
0: Anyway.
1: That's the chat, really.
0: And that's the chat for today. Oh, good on wee Kylie. I wonder if Michael Bublé will be performing when he's 80, like Kylie.
1: Maybe the two of them could do a little duet. I mean, Kylie does duets. I suppose it's Michael.
0: She does,
1: not?
0: Yeah. Yeah,
1: maybe
0: I think he does.
1: Maybe they could talk about sing about Christmas sweaters together, couldn't they?
0: Christmas sweaters. I'm telling them, well, Kylie's done a Christmas song before. Do you know my favourite story about Kylie, actually? It takes me back
1: What's
0: to
1: that?
0: School. I'll tell you this very quickly, right?
1: Yeah.
0: We went to school. We went on a school trip where was it again? In fact, it was my mate. That's what it was. My mate went down to London, because I've never actually been to London. I didn't get to see this, and the reason I don't remember it, I wasn't there. But they went to Madame Tussauds. Mm-hmm. And this was around about 2000, and that was the time that Kylie Minogue made her comeback. So you remember the video for Spinning Around, and she had the gold hot pants on.
1: Yeah.
0: So we discovered that was in Madame Tussauds. And I said to my mate, oh, you need to go and get a photo with that, you know, blah, blah, blah. Anyway, my mate went down, come back up, and says, you know, did you get a photo with, you know, the thing of Kylie? He says, well, we weren't allowed near Kylie Minogue. It was all closed off. I says, why is that? And because the waxwork was made of her standing in the gold hot pants.
1: Yeah.
0: And people were going up and copping a cheeky feel while they were getting a photo, and actually wore away the wax.
1: No.
0: On her backside, so they had to redo it, and that was what was going on when they were there. Crazy.
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1: 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Nothing's happening on Forth Valley Road. It's very quiet out there at the moment. 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

0: It's Niall Horan Dinner Party here at Central FM. Right, 7:33 is Tuesday morning. We've got music from Reef and the answer to the hard one on the way as well. Right now, let's get the latest news headlines. Here's Andrew Baxter.
1: John Swinney is set to be reappointed as First Minister today. MSPs will vote at Holyrood, with the SNP leader expected to remain in office. Donald Trump says he's called off planned US military strikes on Iran, saying serious peace negotiations are taking place. He's warned of the potential for a full, large-scale assault if a deal with Tehran is not reached. And there's been a rise in the number of people visiting libraries across Stirling. Data from a Stirling Council report shows there were 480,000 visits in the 12 months to April.
2: 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This afternoon will be a mixture of bright and sunny spells and scattered showers, which will be heavy at times, but feeling warmer with a maximum temperature of 17 degrees.
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1: Scotland boss Steve Clarke will name his World Cup squad today. They take on Haiti in their first game on the 14th of June. A 55-man provisional squad has already been picked. Man City boss Pep Guardiola is expected to leave the club at the end of the season. Reports suggest his departure will be confirmed on Sunday, the final day of the Premier League campaign. He says when he goes, he will reflect well on his time in Manchester.
4: Whatever happened, yes, part of the season. And when I will extend my contract 3 more years, and after that, just look back and say that how nice I've been. That is the most important thing, by far.
1: And Arsenal are on the brink of a first Premier League title in 22 years following a 1-0 victory at home to already relegated Burnley. The leaders are 5 points clear at the top. And that's your latest Central FM Sports.
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0: Right, time for the hard one answer then. 7:35 on Tuesday morning. Give us the question one more time, Chas.
2: Okay, the average woman spends 6 minutes a day doing this, but what is it?
0: 6 minutes a day. Any ideas, Andrew? Oh, hang on, we'll put your makeup. That would help.
1: I think Chas is trying to throw us off here with the woman part. Is the answer just sitting in traffic?
0: Oh!
2: No, it's not. It's not. And I wasn't. Well, I suppose in these times, you know, you might be right, but no, it's not sitting in traffic.
0: It's a good guess. It's a good guess. Well, I wouldn't have thought of that. That's a good guess.
2: 6 minutes is longer, surely.
0: Hi to Robert, who's been in touch as well. Hi, Stu and Chas. I think today's answer is picking our clothes for everyday use.
2: Very good. Very good, Robert, but not the answer. On the right lines, though, yeah. I don't spend any time.
0: I was going to say, how long do you spend in the morning to look like that? You get away with it if you're working at 6:30 in the morning, though.
2: It's, do I? I know, but acceptable. I just sort of... I sneak out the door, though, because everyone else comes in all glammy for the day, and I'm not. So I just sort of run out the door with my big parka on.
0: Nobody sees you, yeah.
2: See me.
0: I know, nobody recognises. Like, next week, for example, we've got an awards ceremony. Nobody recognises you when you come to these things, because, like, normally... You know, at 6 in the morning, it's comfort you're after at 6 in the morning, is what I'm trying to say.
2: Yeah, somebody did say that to me once. They didn't recognise me. I thought that was quite nice.
0: Yeah, I guess so, yeah.
2: It was like a moment, you know, like when, I'm going way back now to Neighbours, and Jane in Neighbours took off her glasses and suddenly she was very different indeed.
0: Very different, I remember that, yeah. Very different. Take your glasses off, Shaz. Lisa reckons it might be taking off makeup.
2: Oh, Lisa, you're an absolute genius, because that is the answer.
0: Is that the answer? Taking off makeup.
2: 6 minutes to take your slap off. Oh, no.
0: It takes me longer than that. No, I'm joking.
2: Bit of palm olive. Honestly, soap and water, you're done.
0: Do you know, that's what annoys me at night, though, right, is that obviously Saskia starts taking her makeup off, right? But she has to do it, and there I am, obviously I've got an early start on breakfast, and she was doing this last night and the night before as well, taking off her makeup with a big light on. I'm trying to get to sleep and it takes her about 10 minutes.
2: Oh dear.
0: In the bin with that. Get to the bathroom, you.

0: Jocelyn Brown, somebody else's guy here at Central FM. 7:45, 7:45, Tuesday morning with Smithy and Shaz. Let's take a look at the national days today, Shaz. Tuesday the 19th of May. I'm wishing my life away today. First I'm seeing it's Thursday. Now I'm trying to say it's the 20th. Honestly, I don't know what's wrong with me today.
1: It's like subliminal. It'll Freudian, isn't it?
0: That's exactly
1: what
0: it is.
1: You just want to get this over with me.
0: Get as we go. I can't even be doing working with her. Oh.
1: I know.
0: Get as we go.
1: I'm a train.
0: You're not.
1: Hard work.
0: Don't say that. I feel bad now.
1: Good.
0: Look at me with these puppy dog eyes. I'm a drain. Oh.
1: It's not, I'm just knackered.
0: Oh, is that what it is? I couldn't tell the difference, to be honest. Speaking of which, by the way, National Days. Speaking of eyes, Mechanical Dry Eye Day today. I don't know what that means.
1: What?
0: Mechanical
1: what is that?
0: Dry eye day, yeah.
1: Mechanical
0: dry eye day. Now, I've had the dry eyes before, obviously, because, you know, you dry eyes and stuff.
1: I've got drops for that.
0: Yeah. Do you?
1: Yeah.
0: Ah, right.
1: Yeah.
0: I don't know who you come to then if I ever get dry eye. Here you are. National Fair Play Day today. National Plant Something Day. Now, you're big into planting things, Shaz.
1: Right, well, so I haven't done all my flowers yet, but I see they're coming into the shops. I know this weekend's going to be good, and it's the coming to the end of May, so I'm going to do lots of planting this weekend, most definitely. Not necessarily today, because it's too wet. I can't bother going out in the rain.
0: I see.
1: Do you know what I mean? A little petunia here and there. Maybe a marigold. The snails like them.
0: National Family Doctor Day today as well. You don't get the family doctor as much. It was a thing kind of when I was growing up a little bit. You always had the family doctor. It was always Dr. Grant for me. He was great. I ended up, do you know, right, Dr. Grant, the best doctor that I've ever had in my life, right? He was brilliant with me. Right, and then he retired and I got Dr. Lawrence. We won't mention any first names, but Dr. Lawrence, right, and I kid you not when I say this, was very, what's the word, eager, shall we say, to pass the buck on something else. 6 times I went to see Dr. Lawrence in total. 4 of them ended up in hospital.
1: No.
0: Genuinely, 4 times I ended up in hospital. I went with stomach pains one day, ended up in hospital, right, and got sent home after having my tea at the hospital because I'd trapped wind. Seriously. The poor kids in the room that day, that's all I'm going to say.
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0: flooding through the roadworks on the A9 as you head down towards Westfield roundabout this morning, and pretty busy already along Falkirk Road towards Earlsgate. So yeah, quite heavy going down there this morning. Looks good elsewhere across Forth Valley Roads, but if you spot something, you can always call us on the Central FM jam line, 0330 838 1031.
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0: It is Taylor Swift, of course, and Ophelia here at Central FM. She's bound to be announcing stuff about her wedding fairly soon, Chaz, I would have thought.
1: Yeah, well, is it July? June? Can't remember.
0: Well, this is it. We don't know. There's no official date being announced.
1: No.
0: We don't know who the caterers are. We don't know who the band is.
1: Ugh. Well...
0: Don't know who the dressmaker is.
1: Are you waiting for the invite? Is that what you're looking for?
0: Not specifically, just be nice to know. Because if you remember correctly, like Foreigner and stuff were pitching to be the wedding band.
1: That's right.
0: So I'm kind of curious to see if they took them up on the offer of a discounted wedding band.
1: You never know.
0: You never know.
1: You never know. Got a little couple of romantic tunes, as Foreigner, don't they?
0: Aye, yeah.
1: Quite a ticket, really.
0: Got to make savings somewhere, you know. So, Foreigner. All right, News at 8 is next.
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13: John Swinney is set to be reappointed First Minister later. MSPs will vote at Holyrood this afternoon, with the SNP leader expected to win. The SNP will need to work with another party to pass bills at the Scottish Parliament. Donald Trump says he's paused planned military action against Iran after pressure from Gulf allies to give diplomacy more time. The US president claims serious negotiations are underway, and he says he's been told a deal could soon be reached. Trump says any agreement must guarantee there are no nuclear weapons for Iran.
14: I was asked by Saudi Arabia, Qatar, UAE, and some others if we could put it off for 2 or 3 days, a short period of time, because they think that they are getting very close to making a deal.
13: New data shows an increase in the number of visits to libraries across Stirling. Over 480,000 were recorded in the 12 months to April. That's an increase of nearly 40,000 from the previous year. Channel 4 has removed all series of Married at First Sight UK from its streaming platform after serious allegations were made by former contestants. The broadcasters launched an external review into claims of sexual assault involving participants on the show. And Scotland boss Steve Clarke will name his World Cup squad today. They take on Haiti in their first game on the 14th of June. A 55-man provisional squad has already been picked.
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13: Showers throughout the day across the Forth Valley with heavy rain at times and highs of 17 degrees Celsius. That's the latest. I'm Andrew Baxter.
15: Wake up with Brad and Shaz. Brad and Shaz.
0: Brad and Shaz. All right, 3 minutes past eight. It is Tuesday morning. It's Wake Up with Smithy and Shaz this week. Morning, Shaz.
1: Hello, good morning.
0: And morning, Mr. Andrew Baxter.
13: Good morning.
0: He'll be standing by his computer later on for the announcement of the Scotland squad. It's all getting very exciting now. The World Cup just around the corner. We're all going to volunteer for night shifts so we can stay up and watch a game. I think the first game is at 2 in the morning.
13: Two in the morning.
1: Oh, heck. Oh, that's very late. It's a bit late for me. I'll watch the highlights.
0: Watch highlights when you come in. When you're supposed to be working. Yeah. You can just flick on the computer and watch highlights. That's awful, though, 2 in the morning. I am, though. I'm thinking about pitching to the bosses here and maybe doing an overnight show. And doing for the Scotland game, yeah. Yeah, if I'm going to be awake and watching Scotland, I want paid for it. Absolutely. I want to be supporting them for nothing, obviously.

0: It's Craig David with 7 Days here at Central FM. We play you the best songs all day long. Remember you were talking about different spin classes with different genres of music?
1: Earlier on.
0: And you were saying how you like a souped-up version of LaRue to do your exercise. I think I'm
1: Love
0: going
1: it.
0: For that. Imagine when you're back Monday, just nice and chill. That's what I like. I think if I was to pick a song, it'd be that one, definitely.
1: I think, though, you'd be going that slow that you'd probably topple over.
0: Probably, yeah.
1: Unless you're on a penny farthing or something like that. Unicycle.
0: Spin bikes don't move, though, surely.
1: No, they don't, no. Just saying.
0: No, you meant I'd topple over because I couldn't ride it and be out of breath and topple over. That's what you meant by that.
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0: Right then, 8:12 on Tuesday morning. Time once again to try and give away £500. I've got 4 opportunities left before Brad returns to give away the money.
1: I know. It's not long. It has to happen.
0: Can't have him keeping all the glory.
1: I know. What's he like?
0: What a boy. £500 could be all yours. All you need to do, very simply, is answer 10 questions correctly. We'll give you a letter of the alphabet. And if you answer the 10 questions with the answer being from that letter of the alphabet, then you win £500. Even if you don't win the £500, though, Shaz, there is a very good consolation prize up for grabs here.
1: It's the prize everybody wants. They just throw the game to get the Wake Up and Cash In mug. True fact right
0: yes,
1: there.
0: Exactly. Yeah. I think people have thrown the game in the past to get their hands on
1: I
0: this
1: do.
0: Mug.
1: I would. Definitely.
0: Yes.
1: Yeah.
0: I mean, it has your faces on it, but, you know, don't let that put you off.
1: No, it doesn't.
0: Scare away burglars.
1: Oh, dear.
0: It doesn't actually have your face. It just has your name on it.
1: It's a relief to all and some.
0: It is a relief to all. And remember, if you want to register to play, you can do that as well, by the way. Head to centralfm.co.uk. Leave a couple of details and you can be on the air one morning very soon playing to win that £500 in cash. Right, so we're heading to Falkirk then, and Lisa Robb is playing along with us this morning. Morning, Lisa.
3: Hiya. Good morning.
0: Lisa, who's choked with a cold.
1: Oh, dear.
0: Oh, Lisa, I feel your pain, honestly. Not that I've got the cold, but I know there's nothing worse.
3: I'll just stay in my PJs all day.
1: Any excuse. You just need a wee fisherman's friend. You'll be right as rain.
0: There you go. That's what you need.
3: Right.
0: Trust you, that's the most more thing that you would come out with, a wee fisherman's friend at this time of the morning.
1: Do you think so?
0: Oh, never mind.
1: Other lozenges are available, you know, but a fisherman's friend works a treat.
0: Of course, listen to this.
3: I remember them well.
0: Listen to this show will also help your throat because the tunes will, you know, help clear it. Tunes, get it.
1: Oh no!
3: I love getting involved in
0: good stuff.
1: Brilliant.
0: Well, that sounds good to me. And listen, you can win yourself £500 this morning as well. You know the deal by now. There's 10 questions. There is one letter that you've got to answer all the questions with in order to win the cash. And that letter this morning is
1: K for kitchenette.
0: Okay.
1: K for kitchenette.
0: See, any normal person would say kilo or something like that, kaleidoscope, but kitchenette. No, that's fine. Right, are you ready to go, Lisa?
3: Yeah, go for it.
0: Right, here we go then. Letter K, 60 seconds. Here we go. A body part.
3: Knee.
0: Something you wear. Can pass if you need to remember.
3: They pass.
0: A country.
3: Pass.
0: Something in the kitchen.
3: Kettle.
0: Someone famous.
3: KD Lang.
0: A girl's name.
3: Katie.
0: Something at the train station.
3: Pass.
0: Oh, dearie me.
3: That was pretty hard.
0: It was a wee bit difficult this morning, yeah. Right, let's run through them then. There was a couple of passes in there, but we'll run through them very quickly anyway and see how you got on.
1: Okay, hang on, here we go. All right, a body part. You said knee.
0: Spot on.
1: Very good.
0: Yes.
1: That was hard, though, because it starts with a K, but it doesn't sound like K, does it? Something you'd wear.
0: Something you'd wear.
1: Something you'd wear, beginning with K.
0: Knee-high boots.
1: That's right. Oh, my gosh, that's right. I
0: was going to say cardigan, but that begins with a C, so that kind of doesn't
1: a country beginning with K.
0: You could add Kazakhstan. Kazakhstan. I can't think of any others off the top of my head, but certainly Kazakhstan. Kuwait,
1: right,
0: as well.
1: Kuwait,
0: so there was a couple there. Something in the kitchen.
1: You said a kettle. Spot on.
0: Spot on.
1: Someone famous, K.D. Lang. Brilliant.
0: Brilliant, yeah. Pulled that one right out of the hat.
1: Yeah,
0: she hasn't
1: very,
0: been
1: very good.
0: Around since like 1992, but you pulled that out of the hat.
1: Very good, very good. A girl's name, Katie, yes. And something at the train station. Ooh.
0: A kiosk,
1: tricky,
0: perhaps.
1: Oh.
0: You could buy like sweets and juice.
3: I'm trying to think of like the cafe and things like that.
0: Right. Oh. Never mind, Lisa. Listen, the good thing is you get a Wake Up With Brad and Shaz mug. So there you go. Your efforts were not in vain.
1: Delighted. Did you hear that woo-hoo there?
3: That's all I entered for.
1: Yeah, I knew that.
0: Oh, listen, Lisa, I'm sorry we couldn't give you the money, but listen, thank you so much for playing. We really do appreciate it.
3: No bother, thank you.
0: Have a wonderful
1: day.
0: Take
1: care.
0: Get better soon. Cheers, Lisa.
3: Yeah, you too.
1: Cheers.
0: Cheers. Bye-bye.
1: Bye.
4: I like being used. It means I have a purpose.

0: 8:23 Tuesday morning, Austin and Dasha. Or it's the other way around, actually. Dasha with Austin.
1: Is it?
0: I get confused. Just, well,
1: is Dasha not a reindeer that Santa has?
0: That's one of them, yeah. That's one of them. You name, can you name all Santa's reindeer? I mean, no. I can't believe we're having this conversation on the 19th of May, but there we are.
1: Oh, I went to look, didn't I, see how many days till Christmas? I'm going to do that. How many days
0: till Christmas?
1: Till Christmas.
0: Seriously?
1: 2020.
0: She's been serious.
1: In your own time.
0: In your own time.
1: I am. I want to know these things. Oh,
0: I guess it means you can plan in advance, I suppose. There's advance and then there's you, I suppose, but yeah.
1: But honestly, not many, by the way. 220 days.
0: That's not too bad, actually.
1: Until Christmas Day.
0: Ah.
1: 219 days, 15 hours, 35 minutes, 11 seconds.
0: There you go. And you know what that means, don't you?
1: Get ready.
0: The
1: What's
0: decorations
1: that?
0: Will be on the shop shelves by next week.
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1: Hello, good morning. Traffic's quite busy as you come off Junction 2 at the M876 down towards Stirling Road and on to North Brummage Roundabout. It's that usual kind of little hot spot that's building up there this morning. The only other thing we've got is a little bit busy through the roadworks on the A9 down towards Westfield Roundabout, and then again as you head down towards Earlsgate along Falkirk Road. Again, roadworks are causing one or two delays, but not too bad at the moment. We'll keep checking for you. If you spot something, you can always give us a wee bell on the Central FM jam line. 0330 838 1031.
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0: years and years with Shine here at Central FM. Music from Cammy Barnes on the way fairly soon. Right now, though, Tuesday morning, 8:32. Let's get your latest news headlines once again. Here's Andrew Baxter.
1: John Swinney is set to be reappointed as First Minister today. MSPs will vote at Holyrood, with the SNP leader expected to remain in office. Donald Trump says he's called off planned US military strikes in Iran, saying serious peace negotiations are taking place. He's warned of the potential for a full, large-scale assault if a deal with Tehran is not reached. And there's been a rise in the number of people visiting libraries across Stirling. Data from a Stirling Council report shows there were 480,000 visits in the 12 months to April.
2: And your weather: cloudy this morning with rain. This afternoon will be a mixture of bright sunny spells and scattered showers. Some of them will be heavy at times, but feeling warmer with a maximum temperature of 17 degrees.
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1: Scotland boss Steve Clarke will name his World Cup squad today. They take on Haiti in their first game on the 14th of June. A 55-man provisional squad has already been picked. Man City boss Pep Guardiola is expected to leave the club at the end of the season. Reports suggest his departure will be confirmed on Sunday, the final day of the Premier League campaign. He says when he goes, he will reflect well on his time in Manchester.
4: Whatever happened in the next part of the season, and when I will extend my contract 3 more years, and after that, I just look back and say how nice I've been. That is the most important thing, by far.
1: And Arsenal are on the brink of a first Premier League title in 22 years, following a 1-0 victory at home to already relegated Burnley, the leaders of 5 points clear at the top. And that's your latest Central FM Sports.
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0: Right, 8:33, it's Tuesday morning. Wake up with Smithy and Shaz this week. Have either of you two, I'm going to throw this out to you two, I've never been to one. Either of you two been to a baby shower before?
2: No.
0: No?
2: No, I haven't actually, no. It's very American. Like, when I had my little girl, it wasn't in. And now, all of a sudden, I think the last 10 years, everybody's doing it. Any excuse for a party and presents, I'm in.
0: I'm in as well. Andrew, have you ever been to one?
1: I'm afraid it's not something I've ever experienced.
0: Oh. See. I've been invited to a baby shower in a couple of weeks, you see. And I genuinely don't know what to do. I was telling you about this yesterday. So we met my mum at the weekend.
2: Yeah.
0: And she was speaking to Saskia, my wife, and she says, oh, don't worry, Saskia. You can sit with me and, like, Aunt Manny, Pam, my gran and stuff at the baby shower.
2: Oh,
0: and I'm thinking,
2: nice.
0: Hang on a minute, I'm invited here as well. Where am I meant to be sitting? But apparently it's a thing. Now, again, I don't know the etiquette of these things. Apparently the guys come in later on, apparently.
2: Do you?
0: The baby shower. Well, apparently so, according to my mum. Either that or my mum's talking nonsense, which might well be the case. But I genuinely don't know. I don't know the etiquette.
2: Where have you been?
0: Well, apparently they go and have a separate thing, the guys, and then come down to the baby shower later.
2: Oh, right, okay. It's a bit like a hen do and a stag do, isn't it? And then you just sort of hang out at the end together, don't you?
0: I guess so, yeah.
2: In theory.
0: Are they?
2: Well, I don't know. What have you got, Louis?
0: Well, this is the thing. So Saskia's, my wife, she's off work today and is away shopping for something for the wee. Well, she's got one this weekend for a friend of hers from school.
2: Right,
0: but I'm in here working. It's on a Saturday afternoon, so I'm in here working. So that gets me out of that one. But she's away buying stuff for the kid today, which is lovely. They know they're having a girl, my cousin, so that's fine. We know what to get.
2: That's
0: lovely. But I just don't, like, what do I do? Do I go with the guys? Do I sit with mom? Like, what do I do? And I thought, do you know who'll know?
2: Who?
0: Is Shaz and Andrew. I've asked those two in the morning, they will know. And I thought they'll help me no end. So thanks a lot, guys, for your help on that. Much
2: You're
0: appreciated.
2: Welcome. You're welcome.

0: It's Cammy Vaughan's Highland Runaway here at Central FM. 17 minutes to 9. Smithy and Shaz for a Tuesday morning. Now, obviously, I'm here. Ross is here at 10 o'clock because we're having a bit of a mix now. See, Brad goes on holiday, Shaz, and it just throws everything into chaos.
1: Chaos.
0: Really does.
1: Honestly.
0: And that
1: you're
0: means.
1: Just scrabbling around, left behind to scrabble.
0: Exactly. And we've scrabbled together, me and you, obviously. And that means that Stuart's looking after my show this week, as he was last week as well. But he's got a chance for you to win on Soundbites. And if you know your songs inside out, you can play Soundbite on Central FM. Basically, he's going to play a very, very, very short clip of music. What you need to do is tell us what the song is, who it's by, and you can win a meal for two at a feature venue.
1: Yeah, no, absolutely. He will reveal that day's soundbite and then just try and guess it. You need the artist, you need the title, as Smithy says, and that meal for two could be yours.
0: Yeah, it's a Slanjava, by the way, in Stirling. We'll get to that in a second. Fantastic place if you want a meal for two. The competition itself, open to over 18s and over living in the Forth Valley. And it's on every day, 10 past five, like I say. You can win that meal for two at Slanjava in Stirling.
1: Yep, they're serving up burgers, pizzas, loaded fries, sharing plates alongside cocktails, beers. Loads going on there. You've got DJs, live music, theme nights, a packed weekend party atmosphere, plus a large beer garden and a rooftop terrace. It really is one of Stirling's top destinations for big nights out.
0: And you could be there, like I say, a voucher for a meal for two could be yours at Slanjavan Stirling. Soundbite back at 10 past five. Stuart back on your radio with the home run from two this afternoon at Central FM.

0: It's Fergie, Glamorous, here at Central FM. Speaking of glamorous, Shaz, here with you travelling. I've got to be your complimenting sometime, surely.
1: I was waiting. There was a massive pause there, and I thought, is he going to say that? Is he, or should I jump in and say, Smithy will be glamorous next Friday at the Central FM?
0: Well, yeah, I was going to say, speaking of glamorous, we're all getting dolled up in a few weeks, and I thought, no, that'll be nice. And then I thought, well, maybe I could be funny and say, speaking of glamorous, Liv's here after six tonight, but no. I decided I'd be nice to you for a change.
1: Oh dear, clutching at straws.
0: Clutching at straws. That's what the big silence was. It was a hamster wheel turning in my head thinking of a gag.
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4: Hello, good morning. Traffic's a little bit slow along Stirling Road this morning as you head down towards North Brummage Roundabout, and it continues on a little bit to Bellsdyke as well. So just be aware, maybe a couple of minutes onto your journey there. The only other thing we've got is slow moving traffic through the roadworks just around in and around Westfield Roundabout, and then again on towards Earlsgate this morning. If there is anything else that you come across, you can always give us a call on the Central FM Jam line, 0330 838 103.
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0: The latest news at 9, here's Andrew Baxter.
8: John Swinney says he's confident he'll be voted in as Scotland's first minister later. The SNP won 58 seats in the election earlier this month, falling short of the 65 needed for a majority. MSPs will vote in a multi-round selection process before the winner is sworn in tomorrow. Mr. Swinney says he has the mandate to lead Holyrood.
9: I will offer to lead a government that will deliver the agenda I promised to the people of Scotland, ensuring that we provide practical support on the cost of living and making sure Scotland's future is in Scotland's hands. I think the election outcome was very clear. The public want an SNP government.
8: Donald Trump says he's called off planned US military strikes on Iran, saying serious peace negotiations are taking place. He's warned of the potential for a full large-scale assault if a deal with Tehran is not reached. There's been a rise in the number of people visiting libraries across Stirling. Data from a Stirling Council report shows there were 480,000 visits in the 12 months to April. That's an increase of nearly 40,000 from the year before. And Scotland manager Steve Clarke will name his World Cup squad today. The national team are preparing for their first appearance at the tournament final since 1998. They kick off their campaign against Haiti on the 14th of June, with further group matches against Morocco and Brazil next month.
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8: Showers throughout the day across the Forth Valley with heavy rain at times and highs of 17 degrees Celsius. That's the latest. I'm Andrew Baxter.
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0: Right, 4 minutes past 9, Tuesday morning. Wake up with Smithy and Shaz this week. Morning, Shaz.
10: Hello, good morning.
0: Morning, Mr. Andrew Baxter.
8: Good morning.
0: Yes, most exciting news of the day, of course, is the Scotland team getting announced for the World Cup. Who do you think is going to be in the squad, Shaz?
10: Lots of footballers, right, who are very good at what they do.
0: Could you name even three of them that would be in the squad?
10: No,
0: right, okay. Instead, we'll play the Spice Girls and TV Boulevard. Morning.

0: Spice Girls, who do you think you are? Here at Central FM, 12 minutes past 9, Tuesday morning, the 19th of May today. Wake up with Smithy and Shaz. Shaz is here in the background, come in. Well, not come in with a cup of tea, because you have to drink that outside. In fact, it's a coffee, isn't it, you've got this morning?
1: Oh.
0: You smell it from here, it's strong.
1: It's not just a coffee. It's not just a coffee. I've made myself a mocha.
0: A mocha?
1: A mocha coffee.
0: Okay.
1: So it's like all this is, it's like a bit of Cadbury's, a bit of Colombian coffee.
0: Okay.
1: So it's like a triple C beverage.
0: A triple C beverage.
1: Yeah.
0: Interest.
1: You want the triple C? If I was in a coffee shop, I'd say, give me the triple
0: C.
1: C.
0: Shaz
1: barista.
0: Style.
1: Yeah, that's what I would say.
0: I'm so glad I don't drink tea or coffee. There's so many options and so many intricacies and stuff, and people like the tea assembly.
1: It's a bit of a sweat, I know. And like when they start bringing in the oat milk, I'm lost completely.
0: Yeah, exactly.
1: Should I go for oat milk? Should I go for soya? Should I just go for milk? What about organic, skimmed, semi-skimmed?
0: Exactly.
1: You know, Jersey milk. Nah, honestly, the options are ridiculous.
0: There are too many decisions to be had there. At least if you've got diluting juice or a can, you can't really alter that all that much. Just come as you are, please. Thank you very much.
1: Yeah.
0: Too many options
1: Simple
0: for
1: things.
0: Coffee. And, like I say, if you go and ask one person in the office, you end up clocking in for a shift at Starbucks. We don't want that.

0: Metro Station was shaking here at Central FM. 20 minutes past 9, Tuesday morning. Smithy and Shaz here looking after things for Brad. He just put up some pictures on Facebook, actually, of the sea and some fishies and stuff swimming around.
1: What did I told you? I told you that's what he would be doing.
0: I knew he'd be up at this time, yeah. Listening to us, obviously, we snorkel on in the middle of the sea, yeah.
1: Can you get the radio pipe through you, like goggles and stuff?
0: Do you know what? See with Brad, it would not surprise me if he could do that.
1: He's probably worked it out so that it, you know, wired it up.
0: He's very, very tech-savvy, as Brad, I think, is what he says. If anybody can make radio pump through, like, goggles and a snorkel and a swimming suit, it's going to be him. Definitely.
1: I just have an image. I do. Anyway, let's get on, because we're digressing, aren't we? We need to get on. Oh, Kylie Minogue, by the way.
0: Kylie Minogue.
1: See, your ears pricked up when I just said the mere mention of our Kylie.
0: Love Kylie.
1: So basically, not surprised, everybody does. She's been talking in an interview and she said that she doesn't make long-term plans. She doesn't like to. She likes her career to evolve instinctively, just like us, Smithy, really.
0: Well, very true,
1: just
0: yes.
1: Go with the flow. Yes. However, she has said that she hopes she'll still be performing well into her 80s. That's what she's hoping for.
0: Yeah.
1: I mean, she's quite lithe and fit, isn't she? So she can still do all the little moves. And I mean, really, when you go to a Kylie concert, everybody does all the dancing around her, and she moves her arms in time and that, and struts around on stage in time. But basically, she sort of lets it, you know, fall to all the dancers, doesn't she? So the chance she can still do that in her 80s.
0: Absolutely, she can. There's still a lot of performers that are in their 80s. I mean, Tom Jones, he must be, knocking 80 now, surely.
1: I know.
0: He's still performing.
1: Oh, he's well past 80, Tom Jones, isn't he?
0: Debbie Harry from Blondie and stuff. Yeah, I mean, a lot of people performed in their 80s.
1: She is 80, isn't she, Debbie Harry?
0: I think she is, yeah.
1: Wow.
0: So there you go. If I look like she does at 80, I'll be doing all right.
1: I'd be
0: delighted with that. And it's always good. We do like wee Kylie as well. We don't want her to go anywhere. Although I was watching an interview with Kylie on the telly recently. Yeah. Do you remember when Neighbours was coming to an end?
1: They
0: were shown last episode on Channel 5 and she ended up turning up for a part. There was a non-speaking part because if she spoke, they'd have to pay her an absolute arm and a leg.
1: No, could she not have signed her waiver and said, no, I can't speak?
0: You would have thought, I think it was more her management that signed it than her. I think she would have happily spoken. She wasn't allowed to speak in Neighbours. But she only agreed to come back because she thought that was it and it was over and it was done and finished with. And then she discovered that 2 months later it was coming back. She was raging, apparently, at that. Absolutely fuming, raging, apparently, that Neighbours was coming back. And she made all that effort to come out for the last episode ever, and then 2 months later it got revived. She was raging.
1: I'm sure Margot Robbie was on that as well. Guy Pearce. I watched it. Guy Pearce was on there. Jason was on it as well.
0: Yeah.
1: Why was she raging? Nobody else was raging.
0: Well, we don't know. We've not heard from anybody else.
1: Well, that's a point, actually.
0: That's it. Now it's ending again. Neighbours. So they came back for like a year and now it's ending again.
1: I feel sad. Just watch the reruns. Get the box set on DVD. Push the boat out, get Blu-ray.
0: It's a bit like Shaz. Neighbours was far better in the 80s, believe you me.
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1: Hello, good morning. Traffic's busy in Stirling along Raplock Road through those roadworks this morning, and a little bit slow on your approach to Earlsgate as well. But that's all there is so far. We will keep checking. If you spot something, help keep the Forth Valley moving. 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

0: Cutting Crew at Central FM, 25 minutes to 10, Tuesday morning. I know, you know what it's like, Chaz, in the workplace. You're always like a wee pain eyes, don't you?
1: Oh, aye.
0: Well, one company is getting absolutely stinking on the internet today because basically someone's posted about this online. A post about a painfully cheap employee reward that's going viral. And basically the internet can't believe what the workers have been given instead of pay rises. The disgruntled employee shared a photo of a company-issued goodie bag. So this is instead of a pay rise, you get a goodie bag, which includes a water bottle, a pen, crackers, a single piece of candy, and a tiny mystery item. And we don't know what it is, and that's literally it. So they're not getting pay rises this year, but you get a goodie bag instead.
1: No, and is it all branded? Is it all company branded stuff?
0: It is very much company branded stuff, and the mystery item is tiny as well, so it's like a badge or something like that. It's not like
1: Do you know what that is?
0: What's that?
1: That is the marketing manager having to clear out his merchandising cupboard to make room for the high-end merchandise. So he just papped it onto all the...
0: You think that's... You genuinely think that's what it could be?
1: Yeah.
0: Just kind of loaded it.
1: Yeah.
0: I'd be raging if it... Because, well, the thing is, apparently they were promised rises and rewards as well. And they got given the goodie bag.
1: That's compensation. That would never happen in our office, would
0: you
1: it?
0: Not think so?
1: No.
0: Well, I don't think it might, you know.
1: No. Do you think so?
0: Yeah,
1: you've got your eye on a wake up and cash in mug.
0: I was going to say that.
1: You'd
0: listen,
1: be pleased and proud.
0: If the bosses want to sit down with me, this isn't true, by the way. This is only for radio, just in case they listen. If they want to sit down with me and say, "Listen, Smithy, we can't afford to give you a rise this year. We can, however, give you 2 Wake Up with Brad and Chaz mugs and a refresher bar out the cupboard." I'm into that.
1: Yeah. I knew that.
0: Here's a fidget spinner from 2016. You can have that thrown in as well.

0: Janet Jackson, All For You, Central FM. We'll get a final check on the roads in the next few minutes. For the final time this morning with Shaz, first of all, let me talk to you very quickly about a mentoring scheme here in the Forth Valley. And if you're looking to make a real difference in a young person's life, MCR Pathways is now active across schools in the Forth Valley and looking for volunteer mentors to get involved.
1: So MCR Pathways matches young people with a mentor for just 1 hour a week in school, and it helps to build their confidence, it helps to improve their future opportunities and raise their aspirations, which is all good. It's also a small commitment that can make a huge impact on a young person's life.
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1: 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So just 1 hour a week at a time that suits you. 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
11: With who?
10: The girl next door, you know? 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
10: All right.

0: 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Tim Impala and Dracula here at Central FM. 4 minutes away from 10. We are done and dusty for the day, Shaz, for Tuesday. What are you up to today? Anything exciting?
1: Oh, I don't know. You still working? It's always exciting.
0: Are you still working on the drawers, by the way? I know they've been all sanded down and stuff.
1: Right, so they've been sanded and now I'm going to upcycle them and zhuzh them up a bit.
0: Zhuzh. I like that word.
1: Zhuzh. Involving chicken wire, a wooden trim, a bit of paint, and maybe some twine.
0: Chicken wire?
1: Yeah.
0: Really?
1: Yeah. I've got it's all in my head, like planned.
0: I know it sounds
1: a bit mad, and there'll be some paint and maybe some blackboard paint. It sounds a bit.

0: bad, but I've got it all worked out in my head. And
1: I'm glad someone, because I don't know what I'm picturing in my head right now with paint and chicken wire and all sorts.
0: Yeah, chicken wire is a brilliant thing for crafting.
1: And you've got your vision, though, so I will look forward to seeing the photos of these when they're done. Can't wait. Stick around, Ross on the way after 10 this morning. He's going to be kicking off with John Newman and CJ Lewis. And yeah, have a brilliant Tuesday, whatever you're up to. Until tomorrow morning at 6:30. See ya.
0: See ya.
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11: John Swinney is set to be reappointed First Minister later. MSPs will vote at Holyrood this afternoon, with the SNP leader expected to win. The SNP will need to work with another party to pass bills at the Scottish Parliament. More than a quarter of A&E patients at Forth Family Royal Hospital have waited more than 8 hours to be admitted, discharged or treated. That's according to figures from Public Health Scotland. 11.1% waited 12 hours or more in the week ending the 10th of May. Unemployment has risen as vacancies slumped to their lowest level in 5 years. Official figures suggest the jobless rate rose to 5% in the 3 months to March. Work and Pensions Secretary Pat McFadden believes the figures are encouraging given the impact of the Iran war.
12: They underline the fact that the economy was going in the right direction at the start of the year, but the UK, like all other countries, won't be able to escape the effects of what's happening in the Middle East, either on prices or on the labour market as the year unfolds.
11: New data shows an increase in the number of visits to libraries across Stirling. Over 480,000 were recorded in the 12 months to April. That's an increase of nearly 40,000 from the previous year. And Scotland boss Steve Clarke will name his World Cup squad today. They take on Haiti in their first game on the 14th of June. A 55-man provisional squad has already been picked.

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1: Showers throughout the day across the Forth Valley with heavy rain at times and highs of 17 degrees Celsius. That's the latest. I'm Andrew Baxter.
2: 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Tuesday morning on Central FM, it's Ross here. Let's do John Newman, but first CJ Lewis, Sweets for My Sweets.
0: Now, more of the best songs all day long.

John Newman on Central FM. It's Ross here. How are you? Tuesday morning. Thank you to Smithy and Shaz. They are back tomorrow morning when you wake up. They have your next chance to win £500 on Wake Up and Cash In. And it's a big day if you're a fan of Scotland, because today's the day that Steve Clarke announces his World Cup squad. 26 boys going out to Canada, America and Mexico to hopefully bring home the trophy. It's going to happen. You've got to be positive. We'll at least get out of the groups.

0: Annie Lennox, Walking on Broken Glass, across the Forth Valley on Central FM. I've got music on the way from Talking Heads and Kalise to play for you very shortly, and I'll also tell you how you can win yourself £500 on Wake Up and Cash In.
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0: So we are playing Wake Up and Cash In every weekday morning with Brad and Shaz, but Brad is on his holidays, so Smithy is sitting in. Very easy to do. 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So thanks to our friends at Ian Gallagher Jewellers and Diamond Merchants. 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

0: New one from Teddy Swims. It's Mr. Know-It-All on Central FM. Stops far too quickly, that song, for my liking. The Wonder Year is on the way next. All the songs from now till 11 o'clock, all from the same year. But what is the year?
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0: So it's time for the Wonder Year. All the songs from now until 11 o'clock are from the same year. But what is the year? Let's kick it off with the boss, Bruce Springsteen.
11: The Wonder

Kirsty McCall. A New England across the Forth Valley on Central FM. Before that, the Boss, Bruce Springsteen, Glory Days on the Wonder Year. We are trying to guess the year in which a 13-year-old Ruth Lawrence graduated with a first-class degree in maths from Oxford University after just 2 years of studying. Makes me kind of think that I wasted my youth. Sandy Lyle won the Open Golf Tournament, and Ronald Reagan began his second term in the White House. But what was the year?

Starship, Central FM. We are playing the Wonder Year. We are trying to guess all these songs and what year connects them. Some more clues. Live Aid took place in this year in London and Philadelphia. Boris Becker became the youngest Wimbledon men's single champion, and Aberdeen won the Premier Division, the last side outside of Glasgow to have won that title. It was 3 minutes away from being broken on Saturday. Sorry, Hearts fans. I know it's still raw. I didn't mean it. What is the year? Alison Moyet right now.

0: Alison Moyet, that old devil called Love on Central FM, Springsteen, Kirsty MacColl, Starship and Alison Moyet. What was the year that connected all those songs? 1985. Well done if you got it. The Wonder Year is back tomorrow morning.
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13: Residents in a Clackmannanshire village have been evacuated. Benbrook View in Colt Norton is closed. The Scottish Fire and Rescue Service say there were reports of several unsafe structures. A resilience team was in place at the Devon Vale Hall in Tillicoutry. John Swinney says he's confident he will be voted in as Scotland's First Minister later. The SNP won 58 seats in the election earlier this month, falling short of the 65 needed for a majority. MSPs will vote in a multi-round selection process before the winner is sworn in at Edinburgh's Court of Session tomorrow. Mr. Swinney says he has the mandate to lead Holyrood.
14: I will offer to lead a government that will deliver the agenda I promised to the people of Scotland, ensuring that we provide practical support on the cost of living and making sure Scotland's future is in Scotland's hands. I think the election outcome was very clear. The public want an SNP government.
13: Over a quarter of A&D patients at Forth Valley Royal Hospital have waited more than 8 hours to be admitted, discharged or treated. That's according to figures from Public Health Scotland. 11.1% waited 12 hours or more in the week ending the 10th of May. And there's been a rise in the number of people visiting libraries across Stirling. Data from a Stirling Council report shows there were 480,000 visits in the 12 months to April. That's an increase of nearly 40,000 from the year before.
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13: Showers throughout the day across the Forth Valley with heavy rain at times and highs of 17 degrees Celsius. That's the latest. I'm Andrew Baxter.
11: Thank you, Andrew. Let's get back into the tunes. I've got Shakira to play for you, but first, a bit of Cranberries and Linger across the Forth Valley.
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Shakira, whenever, wherever, across the Forth Valley on Central FM. She's kind of rejoicing today because Spain's national court has acquitted her of tax fraud. £50 million tax bill gone. It's all right for some, isn't it? Shakira, if you're listening, can you tap us a tenner till payday, please?

0: Beyonce on Central FM. Shross here. On the way, I have music from Tears for Fears and that collab between Madonna and Sabrina Carpenter. And we'll also get a showbiz update next.
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2: Hello, it's Nilla here with your entertainment news. And Charlie XCX has announced that she'll be releasing a new single called SS26 or Summer Season 26 this Thursday. And Stranger Things' Gaten Matarazzo has been announced to be making his West End debut as Mark in Rent at the Duke of York Theatre in London. And Emilia Clarke stars in a new spy series called Ponies, which is available to stream on Sky and Now TV on Friday. Emilia had to learn Russian for the show and she struggled with one hilarious sound.
3: I thought they were making it up. I'm not even joking. I'm like, bruv, I've been listening to the Russian. I don't hear that noise. And he's like, it's in there. And this is one of the syllables of the sounds that is made in Russian. Sounds like, you know, you made those like bah, bah, bah, bah. Like it sounds like a noise that you press on a button. Ew.
2: The series is set in the 70s, so we asked Amelia what her favourite fashion looks from that era were.
3: I think they already are back, but I love a headscarf. Very chic and like big sunglasses.
2: You can catch Ponies on Sky and Now TV from Friday, and that's all your entertainment news from me. I'll be back soon.
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0: 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Sabrina Carpenter.
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0: 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To find out more and become a mentor, search MCR Pathways online and sign up today. 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

Elle Henderson on Central FM. It's Ross here, and I've got to admit something. I really like Love Island. I used to be that guy that was like, why would you watch that? It's mind-numbing telly. But I watched some of the episodes of the last series with my girlfriend, and I'm now absolutely hooked. ITV bosses apparently have started quietly considering who's going to take over from Maya Jama to host Love Island, because she signed up for Celebrity Traitors, and the bosses are worried that's it. Like, her fame is going to absolutely skyrocket. Names in the frame are Maura Higgins, who used to be on the show, Olivia Atwood, Emily Attack, AJ Adodu, Holly Willoughby. I could see that one working. GK Barry and Pete Wicks, the kind of fitness guy. As long as Ian Stirling doesn't go, he's very funny on it.

0: Katie Tunstall across the Forth Valley on Central FM, crawling up to midday. I've got music from Backstreet Boys, the other side of it, and a news update with Andrew Baxter next.
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4: Residents in Aklak Malanche village have been evacuated after reports of several unsafe structures. Ben Buckview in Coles Norton is closed. A resilience team was in place at the Devonvale Hall in Tillicoutree. John Swinney is set to be reappointed First Minister later. MSPs will vote at Holyrood this afternoon, with the SNP leader expected to win. The SNP will need to work with another party to pass bills at the Scottish Parliament. Unemployment has risen as vacancies slumped to their lowest level in 5 years. Official figures suggest the jobless rate rose to 5% in the 3 months to March. Work and Pensions Secretary Pat McFadden believes the figures are encouraging given the impact of the Iran war.
5: They underlined the fact that the economy was going in the right direction at the start of the year, but the UK, like all other countries, won't be able to escape the effects of what's happening in the Middle East, either on prices or on the labour market as the year unfolds.
4: New data shows an increase in the number of visits to libraries across Stirling. Over 480,000 were recorded in the 12 months to April. And Scotland boss Steve Clarke has named his squad for the World Cup. Southampton striker Ross Stewart has been included in the 26-man lineup. Falkirk goalkeeper Scott Bain misses out. Scotland begin their World Cup campaign with a match against Haiti.
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4: Showers throughout the day across the Forth Valley with heavy rain at times and highs of 17 degrees Celsius. That's the latest. I'm Andrew Baxter.
2: Thank you very much, Andrew. Let's get back into it for your Tuesday afternoon. Backstreet Boys on the way and something from Ray. Where is my husband?
6: Now, more of the best songs all day long.

Ray. Central FM, it's Ross here, and she has revealed today that she pushed herself to her absolute physical and mental limit when creating her new album. This Music May Contain Hope. She said that balancing her touring schedule with writing, editing, executive producing the new record left her completely exhausted, because I think she did it all off her own back. She didn't have a label, so good on you, Ray. You've earned some well-deserved time off.

0: Rita Ora across the Forth Valley on Central FM. It's Ross here. Let's do music from Sabrina Carpenter and Alexandra Burke to play for you. And I'll also tell you how you can win yourself £500 cash.
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0: 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Espresso across the Forth Valley on Central FM. Before that, Alexandra Burke. And how would you like to win yourself £500 cash?
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0: So this is a game we're playing every morning with Brad and Chaz, although Brad's on his holidays. He put up a thing on Instagram earlier of a baby shark and didn't have the baby shark music alongside it. And I was thinking, what are you doing, man? You've missed a trick there. 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

Junior Senior, move your feet across the Forth Valley on Central FM. Shross here. Eddie Murphy, he has been trending today because he has enforced a strict household rule banning his 10 kids from acting or working in the entertainment industry until they reach 18 years old. Now, here's the thing. He wants to make sure that his kids are, like, kind of protected from the pressures of Hollywood and ensure they have, like, a grounded, normal childhood, which I kind of get, but your dad's Eddie Murphy. Come on. His daughter actually was in Coming to America too, was she not? But I think she was like 17 years old. So clearly he's broken the rule. But the funny thing about it, the article says that the daughter had to audition for the part fairly. Imagine going into the audition room and your dad's sitting there. Most folk would think they've got the job. But if your dad's Eddie Murphy, I'd maybe think again.

0: Making our way up to 1 o'clock on Central FM. Curiosity, hang on in there, baby. On the way, I have music from Cher, the Shoop Shoop Song. I can't even say it right. The Soup, not the Soup, the Shoop Shoop Song is on the way after a news update with Andrew Baxter next.
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6: Residents in a Clackmannanshire village have been evacuated. Benbrook View in Colesnorton is closed. The Scottish Fire and Rescue Service say there were reports of several unsafe structures. A resilience team was in place at the Devon Vale Hall in Tillicoultry. John Swinney says he's confident he will be voted in as Scotland's First Minister later. The SNP won 58 seats in the election earlier this month, falling short of the 65 needed for a majority. MSPs will vote in a multi-round selection process before the winner is sworn in at Edinburgh's Court of Session tomorrow. Mr. Swinney says he has the mandate to lead Holyrood.
7: I will offer to lead a government that will deliver on the agenda I promised to the people of Scotland, ensuring that we provide practical support on the cost of living and making sure Scotland's future is in Scotland's hands. I think the election outcome was very clear. The public want an SNP government.
6: Over a quarter of A&D patients at Forth Family Royal Hospital have waited more than 8 hours to be admitted, discharged or treated. That's according to figures from Public Health Scotland. 11.1% waited 12 hours or more in the week ending the 10th of May. And there's been a rise in the number of people visiting libraries across Stirling. Data from a Stirling Council report shows there were 480,000 visits in the 12 months to April. That's an increase of nearly 40,000 from the year before.
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6: Scotland boss Steve Clarke has named his squad for the World Cup. Southampton striker Ross Stewart has been included in the 26-man lineup. Falkirk goalkeeper Scott Spain misses out, though. Scotland begin their World Cup campaign with a match against Haiti. Former Scotland international Chris Boyd has given his reaction.
9: I think it's a strong squad. There's obviously a few people will be disappointed. They've had some fantastic seasons, but when Steve sits down, he's got to work out the balance of what's right for the squad. For me, I think Ross Stewart brings something different. Che Adams is the one who's been leading the line for Scotland. Lauren Shankland has had another fantastic season.
6: Manchester City boss Pep Guardiola is expected to leave the club at the end of the season. Reports suggest his departure will be confirmed on Sunday. And former Scotland rugby international Byron McGuigan will join England's coaching staff on a full-time basis from next month. The 36-year-old first linked up with Steve Borthwick's squad last year. And that's your latest Central FM Sports.
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6: Showers throughout the day across the Forth Valley with heavy rain at times and highs of 17 degrees Celsius. That's the latest. I'm Andrew Baxter.
4: Thank you, Andrew. Just gone 1 o'clock, so that can only mean one thing on Central FM. 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

Falco, Rock Me Amadeus. Number ones at one on Central FM. That was 1 week at number one in May 1986. The first and only German language song to top the US Billboard Hot 100. Before that, Cher, the Shoop Shoop song, 5 weeks at number one in April 1991. It was originally recorded in the 60s, but it was given a new lease of life for the soundtrack of Cher's movie Mermaids. And one more song to go from the noughties, it's Gaga.

we have gone right towards the end of the noughties for Lady Gaga, Bad Romance on Central FM. The number ones at one that spent 1 week at number one in December 2009, dropped down the charts over the Christmas chart battle, and then reclaimed the top spot in January 2010. Got more number ones at one tomorrow from 1 o'clock. Well, let's get back into it. Jennifer Lopez to play for you after, I'm calling it, the tune of the year, Bruno Mars. Just might. My-

All right.

0: Jennifer Lopez across the Forth Valley on Central FM. It's Ross here. Let's do music from The Cooks very shortly, and I'll also tell you how you can make a big impact in a young person's life next.
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The Kooks across the Forth Valley on Central FM from the album Inside In, Inside Out, my copy of which no longer works because I used it that much. It's Ross here. And by the way, if you've got an hour to spare, you could be making a real difference in a young person's life because MCR Pathways are now active across schools in the Forth Valley and they are looking for volunteer mentors to get involved. 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You don't need any experience. Full training is provided. And as I said, just 1 hour a week and you really will be making a difference in a young person's life. They say

0: Damio Diamond, Tyler, and Nile Rodgers, Talk to Me on Central FM. Nile Rodgers, by the way, if you ever get the chance, go see him live. He is outstanding. He came out and he went on the mic and said, every song we're going to play tonight, I had some kind of hand in it. I either wrote it, I did the orchestration, whatever, and then broke into like a power of Diana Ross songs, a power of David Bowie songs, Daft Punk, Get Lucky as well. The man is super, super talented. Let's do Sugar Babes on the way, and we'll also talk about the Panini sticker book.
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Sugar Babes, Red Dress across the Forth Valley on Central FM. It's Ross here, and I'm actually quite angry at myself because I usually, as a fully grown man, will admit this, I do the Panini sticker book for the World Cup. And this year I went, no, I'm not doing it. It's far too expensive. £1.25 for a pack is far too much. It used to be 50 pence when I was doing them about 10 years ago, and I suppose inflation has taken its toll. I said I wasn't going to do it, but then I walked into my sister's living room last night to find my nephew on the floor, covered, and I mean covered, in the paperbacks of stickers. And I thought, do you know what? My nephew's doing it. Kinda got to do it. Be that good big uncle, you know? Give him all my doublers. Steal all his shinies. I regret nothing. A man

playing the best songs all day long across Falkirk, Stirling, and Clackmannanshire. 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

0: Alison Limerick, Where Love Lives across the Forth Valley on Central FM. It's Ross here. Stuart McCafferty is up next. He is taking you through your Tuesday afternoon. He has hit the headlines after 2 o'clock and is doing this hometime humdinger. From six, Liv Cowell is keeping you company through Tuesday evening. And then Smithy and Shaz are back tomorrow morning when you wake up. They have your next chance to win £500 on Wake Up and Cash In. I'll speak to you tomorrow morning.
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3: Right now it's 2 o'clock. Let's get the updates with Andrew Baxter.
5: Residents in a Clackmannanshire village have been evacuated after reports of several unsafe structures. Benbuck View in Coles Norton is closed. A resilience team was in place at the Devonvale Hall in Tillicoutry. More than a quarter of A&E patients at Forth Family Royal Hospital have waited more than 8 hours to be admitted, discharged or treated. That's according to figures from Public Health Scotland. 11.1% waited 12 hours or more in the week ending the 10th of May. Repeat offending of drug driving is almost 5 times more common than being drunk behind the wheel. DVLA figures from the last 11 years shows more than 12,000 were caught at least 3 times. Rod Dennis from the RAC explains what the dangers can be.
6: Cannabis, for example, is well known to slow people's reaction times, which meaning sort of much longer braking distances. You just can't react to things as quickly. Other illegal drugs can actually promote things like overconfidence that could actually encourage people to drive, you know, faster and take greater risks than they normally would.
5: There's been a rise in the number of people visiting libraries across Stirling. Data from a Stirling Council report shows there were 480,000 visits in the 12 months to April. That's an increase of nearly 40,000 from the year before. And Scotland boss Steve Clarke has named his squad for the World Cup. Southampton striker Ross Stewart has been included in the 26-man lineup. Falkirk goalkeeper Scott Bain misses out. Scotland begin their World Cup campaign with a match against Haiti.
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5: Showers throughout the day across the Forth Valley with heavy rain at times and highs of 17 degrees Celsius. That's the latest. I'm Andrew Baxter.
3: Right then, so just after 2 o'clock, welcome to Tuesday. Across the Forth Valley, it's a home run. I'm Stuart McCafferty. So, kicking things off on this hour with A-Marie and also Scissor Sisters.
7: Now, more of the best songs all day long. Central FM. Oh, you're so silly.

Tuesday afternoon across the Forth Valley. Hello. Just moments away from 10 past two, this is Stuart McCafferty. Got me till six today with the home run, of course, in for Smithy. Smithy's on breakfast. But anyway, there we go. Kicked it off with the Scissor Sisters, Filthy Gorgeous. I've not had that in ages. Such a tune. And A-Marie and One Thing will give you a chance to hit the headline for you in, let's see, about 20 minutes time or so. 15-20 minutes, we'll get that all sorted out. Music as well from INXS, got an absolute belter as well, which is a number one for Leo Sayer, redone in the 2000s. And right now we'll get on some Britney Spears, and this is Louis Tomlinson, Imposter, at Central FM.

0: Britney Spears and Crazy. Got to hit the headline on the way for you, and actually it's to do with something happening this weekend, so we'll chat about that in the next week. Well, hopefully we'll be able to get a song on in the final the final song of this hour, and you can choose that. We'll talk about it in a couple of minutes, and as promised, some NXS, and we'll get on Mech and Leo Sayer, Thunder in My Heart, on the way next at Central FM.
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One from the Central FM vault and a bit of stew on it as well. Get that cleared off and give it a spin in excess and never tear us apart. Across the Forth Valley and Mech and Leo Sayer and Thunder in My Heart. 25 minutes past 2. Good afternoon. It's Home Run then with Stuart taking care of Smithy's stuff for all this week. Smithy will be back in his usual perch, so to speak, on Tuesday, because remember, it's all Bank Holiday Monday. So I'll get a wee cheeky day off. Anyway, we'll talk more about that later on in the week. Let's sort out Tuesday's Hit the Headline. We're heading to, actually, this weekend, Donington Park. It's a big download festival which is on, and police have sent a warning to rock fans for this week's download festival about the potential of accidental calls while in the mosh pit. Apparently, Leicestershire Police are saying that they posted this on Facebook that in previous years they've received a rise of nearly 799 calls caused by energetic dancing at download. Now, it's not like fat fingers and things like that. I know you inadvertently dial somebody. What it's all to do with the tech, because the police are blaming mobiles and wearable gadgets with technology which alerts emergency services when it suspects there's been an accident. So apparently the technology inadvertently activates when the likes of hardcore rock, heavy metal and punk fans are involved in aggressive styles of dancing, in other words, thrashing, pogoing and slam dancing. Because certain phones and watches, they operate a crash detection feature turned on by default, which is designed to identify a severe car crash and connect people to emergency services. So basically what the phone thinks is somebody's had a bump rather than having a wee bop around. So we're looking for a suggestion on Hit the Headline today, where police issue a warning people at the Download Festival not to do any moshing or keep it to minimum, right? So if you'd like to think of a song that you think could encapsulate that headline, then you can WhatsApp me, 0330 838 1031. 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That'll cost you your standard network rate. Or if you fancy contacting via the Central FM app, feel free to do so. 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And what's happened is that the police there have said, watch out, not too much bopping about, please, because it can actually trigger your mobile phone to dial 999. So, what do you think? You can get in contact, you can WhatsApp, you can text, or you can drop me this app message via the Central FM app, and let me know what you think Hit the Headline is going to be just before 3 o'clock. Get some TLC up in just a moment. And right now, Sienna Speedo. This is the brilliant Diana's Hill. Across the Forth Valley, the Central FM.

0: TLC and No Scrubs at Central FM. So we're looking for your hit to go with this headline. Please issue warning ahead of the Download Festival. Not to mosh. That's a headline, looking for a hit for it. If you can let me know, text 81400, start off with the word Central. 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

10 people and there's moving on up at Central FM, where you could be doing a wonderful thing just by spending an hour of your time. 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We'll get the headlines sorted out soon. Got some brilliant suggestions, by the way. Thank you for getting in contact. More on that after Sabrina Carpenter and brand new music from Holly Humberston. To Love Somebody.

Sabrina Carpenter, and there's Nonsense at Central FM. 7 minutes away from three, so let's get at the headline sorted out for you today. We're heading down south, actually, this weekend. It's the Download Festival at Donington Park, and the police there have said and issued a warning for people jumping and moshing around in the pit itself, because apparently it can activate your phone to inadvertently dial 999. It goes up about 700 times, apparently, during that concert. And it's all to do with the technology of the phone. It's not because it's like you've accidentally nudged something or it's accidentally hitting the emergency call. It's because of the aggressive jumping and the moshing that the phone thinks that you've been in a car crash. So then, it's part of the technology. Actually, phone's 999. So we're looking for your songs from the police saying, don't go for a wee bop around, or don't do it excessively at the Download Festival this weekend. So many thanks for your suggestions. Saying hi to Jack, who is in Grangemouth, going for crisscross and jump. Quite a few jumps, actually, on this. We'll say hi to Gus as well in Stirling, going for a classic from Van Halen and jump. Patricia as well, giving us a wee choice. Crash Test Dummies and Now, if it was Afternoons and Coffee Spoons, Patricia, that might be a different kettle of fish. It might have got played. But there we go. We'll also say hi as well to Nat, who is in Alloa, going for Calvin Harris and Khalees and Bounce. Oh, I like that. Also, the Venga Boys, a choice from a few people. We like to party, especially Chris, who dropped.

0: song that hit the headline today comes from House of Pain and Jump Around. Another one tomorrow for Wednesday. With the showbiz news coming up in the next half hour, plus tunes from Fatboy Slim and The Script, and we'll check back in with Andrew Baxter. Latest news for the Forth Valley is on the way in just a matter of moments.
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4: Residents in a Clackmannanshire village have been evacuated after reports of several unsafe structures. Benbuck View in Coles Norton is closed. A resilience team was in place at the Devonvale Hall in Tillicoutry. More than a quarter of A&E patients at Forth Family Royal Hospital have waited more than 8 hours to be admitted, discharged or treated. That's according to figures from Public Health Scotland. 11.1% waited 12 hours or more in the week ending the 10th of May. Repeat offending of drug driving is almost 5 times more common than being drunk behind the wheel. DVLA figures from the last 11 years shows more than 12,000 were caught at least 3 times. Rod Dennis from the RAC explains what the dangers can be.
5: Cannabis, for example, is well known to slow people's reaction times, which meaning sort of much longer braking distances. You just can't react to things as quickly. Other illegal drugs can actually promote things like overconfidence that could actually encourage people to drive, you know, faster and take greater risks than they normally would.
4: There's been a rise in the number of people visiting libraries across Stirling. Data from a Stirling Council report shows there were 480,000 visits in the 12 months to April. That's an increase of nearly 40,000 from the year before. And Scotland boss Steve Clarke has named his squad for the World Cup. Southampton striker Ross Stewart has been included in the 26-man lineup. Falkirk goalkeeper Scott Bain misses out. Scotland begin their World Cup campaign with a match against Haiti.
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4: Showers throughout the day across the Forth Valley with heavy rain at times and highs of 17 degrees Celsius. That's the latest. I'm Andrew Baxter.
2: Thank you, Andrew. So, welcome to hour two of the Home Run. This is Stuart McCafferty. We've got some, let's see, killers coming up. Before all that, let's get on Fatboy Slim and the script.
6: Now, more of the best songs all day long.

0: Fatboy Slim, and there's Praise You across the Forth Valley at Central FM, and Danny O'Donoghue with the script and the man who can't be moved. 3:10 for Tuesday. This is Stuart. Give you a chance to win tomorrow morning at the breakfast table. You've got Smithy and Shaz, of course. Brad off all this week. Well, it was off last week as well, but it will return the week today with breakfast with Shaz. But if you fancy winning yourself £500, I'll tell you how you can do that in the next 15 minutes. An absolute belter from a band that rocked the Forth Valley. I'm trying to think, what, 4 years ago? Was it that long ago? And this from Alex Warren. New music is Ordinary at Central FM.
1: They say the holy water's watered down, and this town's lost its faith. Our colours will fade eventually, so if our time is running now, day after day, we'll make the mundane a masterpiece. Oh my, my, oh my, my love, I take one look at you, you're taking me out.

0: Every now and again, I've got to be honest, I'll go online and watch clips of that concert at the Falkirk Stadium. Especially one of the drummer that did Reasons Unknown. I know that's the thing they do, they drag somebody out and do that, but that was absolutely brilliant. The Killers and Mr. Brightside at Central FM, 18 minutes past three. We'll get latest entertainment news coming up soon. Also some Roxette classic hit from them, and if you fancy winning cash, I'll tell you how you can do that in less than 5 minutes' time.
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0: Roxette and Joyride at Central FM with DJ Snake and Justin Bieber up soon. Also, latest entertainment news coming up in a wee while.
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0: Right then, so it's your chance tomorrow morning to be a winner. £500 in cash is up for grabs with Wake Up and Cash In. We do it every weekday morning just after 8 o'clock. So Smithy and Shaz taking care of things this week. What they do is they give you a random letter, and then if you manage to get 10 questions correct in the allotted time, you'll win yourself £500. Lisa from Falkirk was a contestant this morning, and she only managed to get 4 out of 10. Letter K was a letter that the team gave her this morning. If you think you can do better, get yourself registered right now. centralfm.co.uk/wakeup, and make sure you're available round about 8 o'clock. 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If you don't manage to get the £500 and the 10 questions correct, you will get a wonderful Wake Up and Cash In mug, which, I've got to be perfectly honest, I would prefer. 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Stirling. 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
0: They're on Let's Me Love You in the entertainment news for you this afternoon. One of Channel 4's most popular reality shows has been removed from streaming following allegations of sexual offences during filming. Three women have came forward claiming that they were victims while appearing on Married at First Sight UK. The broadcast has denied it failed in its duty of care and prompt and appropriate action was taken. Chief Executive Priya Dogra says they're also carrying out an external review. A brand new category has been introduced to this year's National Television Awards. The new reality docu-series category recognises the rise of the fly-in-the-wall celebrity-led shows. You can see the likes of Tyson Fury, Gordon Ramsay, Vinnie Jones and Danny Dyer all going head-to-head for the inaugural prize. And the upcoming Baywatch series will be broadcast on Sky in the UK and Ireland. The beach drama is expected to be released in 2027 and will star Stephen Amell, Jessica Belkin, Shay Mitchell and Noah Beck. What? No David Hasselhoff? Surely not. The reboot was initially and has been initially commissioned for 12 episodes. And Stranger Things star Gaten Matarazzo will lead the West End revival of Rent. The rock musical is returning to the stage and will begin performances at the Duke of York's Theatre in September. Created by Jonathan Larson, Rent debuted back in the West End in 1998. And that's you, up to date with your showbiz.
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0: Radiophonics, and maybe tomorrow across the Forth Valley, Central FM. I'm Stuart, where we'll get, let's see, tunes coming up from Somber. We'll also as well chat about how you could be walking away with a meal for two after 5 o'clock tonight. We've made it a slightly easier on Soundbite. More on that in a wee while. Plus, we'll get on some Blur, and we'll find out what's happening across the roads of the Forth Valley next at Central FM.
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13: Just looking at the Traffic Scotland cameras, you can see the M80 busy Glasgow bound as you head from the M876 Mirror at Denylone, head down towards Castle Pirie, and Stirling Raplock Road busy northbound between Dumbarton Road and Backle Hill Road. In Falkirk, the Graham's Road busy northbound as you head from the Central Retail Park out towards Bainsford, the A9 heavy southbound as you head from the Helix in towards the Westfield roundabout, and Falkirk Road busy in both directions between the Ellsgate roundabout and the Westfield roundabout. Finally, the Clackmannshire Bridge is delay free both north and southbound. You can call us with an update on the Central FM jam line, 0330 838 1031. That's the latest. I'm Martin Robertson.
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Live across the Forth Valley, whether you've got us on FM or on DAB, or maybe you're listening to us online via your smart speaker, thank you very much for doing so. This is Central FM, 12 minutes away from 4. The Stuart's taking care of the home run. And give me a chance after 5 to win on Soundbite today. You fancy winning yourself a meal for two at our selected venue, which this month is the brilliant Slangiva in Stirling. All we're looking for you to do is to identify a little bite of a song, okay? It's a well-known Central FM hit. We do play it. It's not one of those ones where it's just really, really obscure. Have a wee think about it. This is the soundbite clip, okay? If you think you know what that is, keep it under your hat and get in contact with me after 5. You could be winning yourself that meal for two at Slangiva, where they've actually got their new menu as well, too, which has just recently been released for you. If you are eating out, then they've got some brilliant stuff lined up for you at Slangiva. Of course, they've got the stacks, the burgers, the tacos, all that sort of stuff, and also some great weekend entertainments where it's live music or DJs too, because they've got their Smoky Trotters Kitchen now serving at Slangiva with that new menu, serving every day from 11 o'clock. And if you fancy winning a meal for two, courtesy of us, then tell us what you think after 5. That little clip is on Soundbite for you this week with Slangiva. You can check it all out. They've got their brilliant beer garden as well, one of Stirling's top destinations for a big night out. And you could be doing just that with a meal for two, all courtesy of Central FM with Soundbites, which we'll do after 5. Before that, Mark Ronson, Bruno Mars, and the current offering from Somber is Homewrecker, Central FM.

0: next one I'm going to say really, really slowly. Uptown Funk. There's Bruno Mars. Mark Ronson. Bruno, of course, on his live tour just now. Mark Ronson. What's he doing? Never hear much from him these days. Anyway, they're getting played at Central FM. We're after four. Coming up, we'll get some Robbie Williams, Harry Styles, and we'll get some Mojo locked in, ready to go. Plus, Andrew Baxter will check in. Latest news at 4 o'clock next. 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
0: 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Let's get the updates with Andrew Baxter.
11: Residents in a Clackmannanshire village have been evacuated. Benbuckview in Colts Norton is closed. The Scottish Fire and Rescue Service say there were reports of several unsafe structures. A resilience team was in place at the Devonvale Hall in Tillicoutry. Over a quarter of A&D patients at Forth Valley Royal Hospital have waited more than 8 hours to be admitted, discharged or treated. That's according to new data from Public Health Scotland. 11.1% waited 12 hours or more in the week ending the 10th of May. Unemployment has risen as vacancies slumped to their lowest level in 5 years. Official figures suggest the jobless rate rose to 5% in the 3 months to March. Work and Pensions

0: Secretary Pat McFadden believes the figures are encouraging given the impact of the Iran war.
1: They underline the fact that the economy was going in the right direction at the start of the year, but the UK, like all other countries, won't be able to escape the effects of what's happening in the Middle East, either on prices or on the labour market as the year unfolds.
0: New data shows an increase in the number of visits to libraries across Stirling. Over 480,000 were recorded in the 12 months to April. That's an increase of nearly 40,000 from the previous year. And Steve Clarke has named his Scotland squad for the World Cup. Southampton striker Ross Stewart is in, but there's no place for Falkirk goalkeeper Scott Bain. They take on Haiti in their first game on the 14th of June, with Morocco and Brazil also in their group.
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0: Showers throughout the day across the Forth Valley with heavy rain at times and highs of 17 degrees Celsius. That's the latest. I'm Andrew Baxter.
3: So Tuesday afternoon, final hour of You're On The 9 to 5. We've got the Home Time Humdinger on in this hour. Latest travel news, keep you home and get you home safely. And we'll get some Mojo on right now.
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stay. If you remember, that really was his make or break song for Robbie. Because he did said, didn't get any more hits. Then record label would be saying ta-ta, but hey, he got an absolute belter there. And Angels at Central FM. Mojo before that, and Lady and Hear Me Tonight, 10 minutes past four. As the Stuarts, we'll get your home time humdinger. We'll get that sorted out for you in the next few minutes. So get the grey matter into gear just before 5 o'clock, before you skedaddle home with some Bon Jovi locked in and ready to go. Plus, we'll get this on from Harry Styles. It's American Girls across the Forth Valley at Central FM.

0: So hands up then if you were trying to get tickets for Bon Jovi at Murrayfield. My hands are up. Yeah, exactly. But didn't happen. Anyway, there's It's My Life at Central FM, and Harry Styles, who Girls now officially off the market, it seems. We played for you a bit of American Girls. Seal will also get a classic from Simple Minds, locked in before 4:30. Your home time humdinger as well, and get thinking about that between 4:30 and 5:00, and we'll find out what's happening on the roads next at Central FM.
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8: M80 busy Glasgow bound as you head from the M876 Mirror at Denilon head down towards Castle Carey. In Stirling, Raplock Road still busy northbound between Dumbarton Road and Backer Hill Road. A91 now heavy southbound as you head from the Greencorn Hills roundabout in towards the Bannockburn interchange. In Falkirk, the Grahams Road steady to and from Bainsford. A9 busy southbound as you head in towards the Westfield roundabout. Falkirk Road busy in both directions between the Earlsgate roundabout and the Westfield roundabout. And the A977 sluggish southbound in towards the Gartari roundabout. About. You can call us with an update on the Central FM jam line, 0330-838-1031. That's the latest. I'm Martin Robertson.
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0: If you've not seen that guy performing live, I would thoroughly recommend it, especially for a Mines fan or of that sort of genre. He gives a performance and a half. Jim Kerr with Simple Minds, and Alive and Kicking at Central FM, and Seal and Crazy before that. Nearly but not quite 4:30. So final half hour if you're doing the 9 to 5. Let's get home time humdinger sorted out for you for the final half hour of your workday. What I do is ask you a question, and if you can solve it, then that would be great. Sometimes it can be a riddle, sometimes it can be a question, it can be anything at all. But if you want to play along, then you can do so by texting 81400, start it off with the word Central. It'll cost you a standard network rate. You can also get in contact via the Central FM app, or you want to WhatsApp me, then you can do that right now, 0330-838-1031. Those are the ways to get in contact on the Home Time Humdinger today. So, your question is this. What English word has three consecutive double letters? Any ideas? What English word has three consecutive double letters? If you think you know, then text 81400. Make sure you've got the word Central before that and send it off to me along with who you are, where you are and all that sort of stuff. WhatsApp 0330-838-1031, or you can download that free Central FM app, and then when you've done that, there's a wee button that says contact the studio, and that'll get through to me and let me know what you think our home time humdinger is for you this afternoon. What English words has three consecutive double letters? Hopefully we'll give you a wee gold star before 5 o'clock tonight. And I'll get songs on from Taylor Swift and Roger Sanchez. And right now, just after 4:30, let's get latest news headlines with Andrew Baxter.
1: Residents in Aklak Malinche village have been evacuated after reports of several unsafe structures. Ben Bookview in Colds Norton is closed. New data shows an increase in the number of visits to libraries across Stirling. Over 480,000 were recorded in the 12 months to April. And Steve Clarke has named his Scotland squad for the World Cup. Southampton striker Ross Stewart is in, but there is no place for Falkirk goalkeeper Scott Bain.

Playing the best songs all day long across Falkirk, Stirling, and Clackmannanshire. 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

0: Taylor Swift, and there's Elizabeth Taylor across the Forth Valley at Central FM. Apparently, if you are at a Taylor Swift gig and you want to find out when Taylor is going to be appearing on stage, you obviously look backstage more than anything else. But if you see a dust cart, so apparently that's how Taylor now arrives, and sort of so that nobody sees her before she goes on stage. They put in this sort of dust cart thing, so she's basically in the dust cart, a bit like a Trojan horse. It's a modern version of it, and that she gets pushed around and then backstage and then comes out of that and then she appears as if like magic. So maybe you see the dust cart, you know Taylor is on the way. I wonder if that's going to happen with her wedding. Certainly that'll be interesting. Tunes coming up from Jade, and also as well we're looking for your answers on the Home Time Humdinger today. We set the following question for you: which English word has three consecutive double letters? If you know, then contact me via the Central FM app. You can WhatsApp 0330 838 1031, or drop me a quick text 81400. Start it off with the word Central and let me know the answer to the Home Time Humdinger today, which is: what English word has three consecutive double letters? We'll tell you before five with tunes from Niall Horan, and we'll find out what's happening in the roads across the Forth Valley next at Central FM.
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11: M8, you're looking heavy Glasgow bound as you head from the M876 merge at Dennilon, head down towards Castle Cary and Stirling. Raplock Road still looking busy northbound between Dumbarton Road and Bacot Hill Road. Airthrie Road busy southbound as you head towards the Causeway Head roundabout. In Falkirk, the Grahams Road just steady at the moment to and from Bainsford. The A9 busy southbound as you head in towards the Westfield roundabout. Falkirk Road busy in both directions between the Earlsgate roundabout and the Westfield roundabout. And finally, the Clackmannanshire Bridge checks out fine in both directions. You can call us for an update on the Central FM Jamline 0330 838 1031. That's the latest. I'm Martin Robertson.
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Now I'm getting confused. That's not Jane Thirlwell, is it? No. The other Jade from yonks ago. Little silly things confusing old man. That's what I'm going to say. 12 minutes away from 5. Good afternoon. This is Stuart McCafferty taking care of the home run here at Central FM until 6. And of course, from 6 o'clock tonight, Liv Carroll on with the evening show. Top one lined up as always. And she'll have your half hour house party, 6:30. If you had a bit of a yucky day today, then make sure you've got her on at 6:30. Chase the Blues Away. And then from 9, spotlights on the unsigned and local acts across the Forth Valley here at Central FM from 9 o'clock until 10. Got some brilliant tunes lined up for you tonight, by the way. Thank you for getting in contact on the Home Time Humdinger. I was asking you this question today. What English words has 3 consecutive double letters? That was my question today. Which word has got 3 consecutive double letters? Say hi to Kate on WhatsApp. Yeah, she actually gave me 2. Oh, you're clever, Kate. You're clever. But yep, well done. Got it right. We'll say hi as well to Helen Clarkson. Yes, that was correct. Big Scotty getting it right in Grangemouth. Well done to you. We'll say hi to Susan, who is in Larbert today. Yeah, I think it was an easy one. I thought it was difficult, but you guys far too clever than me. I will say hi to Sam. Yeah, getting it right. Also Lisa as well in Falkirk. Well done. And also Patricia to correctly identifying that I was looking for this morning or this afternoon or this evening. Choose which part of the day you want. Which word has got for you 3 consecutive double letters? That word is bookkeeper. Obviously double O, double K and double E. Although Kate did say bookkeeping. So I'll give you that one. Anyway, you get an extra wee gold star, Kate. Well done to you. Get another humdinger sorted out for you tomorrow, just after 4 o'clock. And remember as well, after 5, you've got a chance to win. We've got that meal for 2 at Slangiva, which could be heading out the door and heading in your direction as we were playing Soundbite. More on that after 5, as we get on Florence and the Machine and Niall Horan and Dinner Party. Please don't, my stomach's rumbling. It's 10 to 5 at Central FM.

0: where after five, we'll give you a chance to win. We'll be playing sound bites, and you've got a chance to win yourself a meal for two at Slangy Pha. Take a look at the roads across the Ford Valley. Looking okay just now so far. Busy though, M876 southbound, heading out the Ford Valley. Travel time for that, around about 10 minutes. If you're heading southbound on the M80, delay of roughly about 5 minutes. So everything looks to be running to time at the moment in terms of the major routes across the region. Anything else, of course, you can let us know. 0330838103 1. Martin will keep you updated in the final hour of the home run with what's going on travel wise, and I'll get tunes on from Bella Kay, some Agnes, and get set for Travis. Straight after the latest news at 5 with Andrew Baxter, which is coming up next at Central FM. Central
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11: Residents in a Clackmannanshire village have been evacuated after reports of several unsafe structures. Benbuck View in Coles Norton is closed. A resilience team was in place at the Devonvale Hall in Tillicoutry. More than a quarter of A&E patients at Forth Valley Royal Hospital have waited more than 8 hours to be admitted, discharged or treated. That's according to figures from Public Health Scotland. 11.1% waited 12 hours or more in the week ending the 10th of May. Repeat offending of drug driving is almost 5 times more common than being drunk behind the wheel. DVLA figures from the last 11 years shows more than 12,000 were caught at least 3 times. Rod Dennis from the RAC explains what the dangers can be.
12: Cannabis, for example, is well known to slow people's reaction times, which meaning sort of much longer braking distances. You just can't react to things as quickly. Other illegal drugs can actually promote things like overconfidence that could actually encourage people to drive, you know, faster and take greater risks than they normally would.
11: There's been a rise in the number of people visiting libraries across Stirling. Data from a Stirling Council report shows there were 480

0: 1,000 visits in the 12 months to April. That's an increase of nearly 40,000 from the year before. And Scotland boss Steve Clarke has named his squad for the World Cup. Southampton striker Ross Stewart has been included in the 26-man lineup. Falkirk goalkeeper Scott Bain misses out. Scotland begin their World Cup campaign with a match against Haiti.
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0: Showers throughout the day across the Forth Valley with heavy rain at times and highs of 17 degrees Celsius. That's the latest. I'm Andrew Baxter.
2: Right, so then tea time across the Forth Valley. Fancy winning a meal for two? I'll tell you how you could be our latest winner on Soundbite. Before that, tunes on from Agnes and Travis.
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0: There's old Sadie, Agnes and Release Me at Central FM, and Travis before that, and Turn, just heading up towards 5:10 across the Forth Valley. 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
0: As we do around this time with Smithy and with myself, your chance to walk away with a meal for two courtesy this month from Slangeva in Stirling. I've actually got a brand new menu, which is available from 11 o'clock every day. And it's the team from Smoky Trotter's Kitchen. They've got the new menu sorted out. And there's loads of great things here. Loads of tacos, stacked burgers, tenders. Oh, some great cocktails and beers and lots, lots more. If you fancy winning that meal for two, all you need to do is correctly identify our soundbite clip. It's a clip of a well-known Central FM hit. If you think you know your music, then you may know what this is. If you know what that is, WhatsApp me right now. 0330 838 1031. You can drop me a text too. Just let me know who you are, where you are, and all that sort of stuff. And pop that off to 81400. 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Or if you want to get in contact via the Central FM app, then you can do that. As long as I've got your contact details, how to get in contact with you. Before 6 o'clock tonight, you can be on air and hopefully walking away with a meal for two at Slangeva in Stirling. Brilliant venue. We're talking about this bank holiday weekend is going to be really, really nice weather-wise. Just maybe sitting out in their beer garden. Oh, gorgeous. But in order to win, you need to tell me what this bite of a song is. That's a soundbite. If you think you know what this is, get in contact. 0330 838 1031. Text 81400, start it off with the word Central, or get in contact via the Central FM app. Hopefully, we'll get you on air before 6 o'clock. And you win yourself that meal for two. It's part of Soundbite today, teaming up with the gang at Slangeva and Stirling. As we get on Bella Kay, this is I Love It, I Love It, I Love It, across the Forth Valley, the Central FM.

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1: 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Get to latest news headlines with Andrew Baxter in just over 10 minutes' time at half past. And if you fancy playing along on Soundbite, hopefully before 6 o'clock tonight, you'll be walking away with a meal for two at Slangefa. You fancy playing along? Just have to tell me what you think this little Soundbite clip is. It is a well-known Central FM tune. It's one that we play quite a lot, okay? It's not one that we just play every now and again. If you think you know what that is, then get in contact via the WhatsApp 0330-838-1031. You can text 81400, start it off with the word Central, or if you want in contact via the Central FM app, then you can do that. You can download it right now for free, and while you're there, there's a wee button that says contact the studio, and that gets in contact with me. Let me know who you are, where you are, contact details, and it could be you winning yourself a meal for two heading along to Slangefa and Stirling as we play Soundbite before it's 6 o'clock tonight, with tunes coming up from Lamar, and we'll get a classic from the Goo Goo Dolls after latest news. Sorry, beg your pardon. After latest travel for the Forth Valley. Get it right, McCafferty. It's on the way next.
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11: M80 heavy Glasgow bound as you head from the M876 merge at Denylone, head down towards Castle Cary. A9 busy both ways as you head in towards the Keir roundabout. In Stirling, Rathlop Road still looking busy northbound between Dumbarton Road and Bacot Hill Road. A91 heavy southbound between the Greencorn Hills roundabout and the Bannockburn interchange. In Falkirk, the Grahams Road steady to and from Bainsford. A9 busy southbound as you head in towards the Westfield roundabout. And Falkirk Road busy in both directions between the Elsgate roundabout and the Westfield roundabout. Finally, the A907 busy Alloa bound as you head from Helensfield through to the Parkmill roundabout. You can call us for an update on the Central FM jam line 0330-838-1031. That's the latest. I'm Martin Robertson.
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0: still going strong. Fame Academy. Who is that? Debut Fame Academy, wasn't it, back in the day? On the David Sneddon one. If there's any justice across the Forth Valley at Central FM, as you head home, I'm Stuart McCafferty taking care of things for you on the home run. We'll take a look at what's going on tonight here at Central FM. Chat about that before 6 o'clock. And also information on how you could be winning cash tomorrow morning. We'll chat about that. Plus, tunes coming up from David Bowie. We'll get latest travel news for you and some Gabrielle straight after latest news headlines. Andrew Bax has got the details at 5:30.
1: Residents in Aklak Malinche village have been evacuated after reports of several unsafe structures. Spen Bookview in Colds Norton is closed. New data shows an increase in the number of visits to libraries across Stirling. Over 480,000 were recorded in the 12 months to April. And Steve Clarke has named his Scotland squad for the World Cup. Southampton striker Ross Stewart is in, but there is no place for Falkirk goalkeeper Scott Bennett.

0: David Bowie, Modern Love at Central FM, so Liv Kell on from 6 o'clock tonight. David, one of those rubbish juices, not you sometimes get that. Liv will sort that out for you. 6:30, half hour house party, some cracking juice. Sorry, I'm just going to have a, give me 2 seconds, I'm just going to have a quick look at some of the songs that she's got. Oh my goodness, oh! She's kicking it off with an absolute belter. That's on from 6:30 tonight. I've got to be perfectly honest. I think I'm just going to be cranking my radio up around about 6:30 when Liv gets that tune on that she's going to be playing. And also as well, the spotlight's on the unsigned acts across the Ford Valley and further afield from 9 o'clock, our new music hour here at Central FM. You'll get that on with Liv Kell. She's on from 6 and I'll get tunes from, let's see, some Michael Cimbulo and Nelly Furtado, plus your final look at travel across the Forth Valley next.
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13: M80 still a bit heavy Glasgow bound as you head for the M876 merge at Dennylone, head down towards Castle Cary. The A9 bit busy southbound in towards the Keogh roundabout. Now in Stirling, Raplock Road busy both ways between Dumbarton Road and Backer Hill Road. Kersh Road busy westbound between the Broadleys and Springbank roundabouts, and eastbound between the Broadleys and Millhall roundabouts. In Falkirk, the Grahams Road steady to and from Bainsford. The A9 heavy southbound as you head from the Helix in towards the Westfield roundabout, and Falkirk Road busy in both directions between the Ellsgate roundabout and the Westfield roundabout. Finally, the A907 busy Alloa bound from Helensfield through to the Park Mill roundabout. 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That's the latest. I'm Martin Robertson.
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Michael Cimbolo, and there's a Maniac across the Forth Valley at Central FM, where you've got a chance to wake up and cash in tomorrow morning with Smithy and Shaz. Want more details? 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Get yourself registered. You could be winning yourself £500 tomorrow morning with Ian Gallagher Jewellers in Stirling, as we get on right now. Cammy Barnes, Highland Runaway. Found my

0: Janet Jackson and Together Again at Central FM. That's about a lot for me tonight. I'll chat to you tomorrow afternoon from 2 with another home run. And Liv is on the way next after 6. And you'll kick things off at Hanson and Lady Gaga. Enjoy your night.
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11: Residents in a Clackmannanshire village have been evacuated. Benbuckview in Colts Norton is closed. The Scottish Fire and Rescue Service say there were reports of several unsafe structures. A resilience team was in place at the Devonvale Hall in Tillicoutry. Over a quarter of A&E patients at Forth Valley Royal Hospital have waited more than 8 hours to be admitted, discharged or treated. That's according to new data from Public Health Scotland. 11.1% waited 12 hours or more in the week ending the 10th of May. Unemployment has risen as vacancies slumped to their lowest level in 5 years. Official figures suggest the jobless rate rose to 5% in the 3 months to March. Work and Pensions Secretary Pat McFadden believes the figures are encouraging given the impact of the Iran war.
12: They underline the fact that the economy was going in the right direction at the start of the year, but the UK, like all other countries, won't be able to escape the effects of what's happening in the Middle East, either on prices or on the labour market as the year unfolds.
11: New data shows an increase in the number of visits to libraries across Stirling. Over 480,000 were recorded in the 12 months to April. That's an increase of nearly 40,000 from the previous year. And Steve Clark has named his Scotland squad for the World Cup. Southampton striker Ross Stewart is in, but there's no place for Falkirk goalkeeper Scott Bain. They take on Haiti in their first game on the 14th of June, with Morocco and Brazil also in their group.

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1: Showers throughout the night across the Forth Valley with lows of 9 degrees Celsius. That's the latest. I'm Andrew Baxter.
2: Hello, Liv Cowell with you now on Central FM to soundtrack another beautiful Tuesday evening. We're going to kick things off with some Lady Gaga next, and now Mbop from Hanson.
0: Now, more of the best songs all day long.
2: Central FM. Shouldn't laugh, really, but it just always feels like a bit of a weird title to say. Mbop. Much easier to read than it is to say out loud, don't you think? I don't know. My name is Liv, it's wonderful to be with you across the Forth Valley tonight. Hope you've had a good day. Got some more tunes on the way from Crowded House and Lewis Capaldi. Let's jump into this from Hanson first.

Brilliant anthem if you're having a bit of a rubbish day. Lady Gaga and Born This Way on Central FM. Good evening and welcome along. Thank you very much for having us as your soundtrack. Plenty more to come tonight, so if you're in the car on the way home or maybe you're just finishing up your shift, got your half hour house party on the way at 6:30 to really shake off this Tuesday and enter into our evening together with a bit of a smile on our face and a bit of a shimmy in our shoulders, hopefully. More on the way from Olivia Rodrigo, Supergrass and Crowded House on next. And right now, I'm going to take it down a wee notch and just enjoy the latest beautiful tune from Louis Capaldi. Glad that he's back making music and putting it out in the world. We've missed him. This is Stay Love.

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1: Can't tell you how obsessed I am with this song right now. Olivia Rodrigo and Drop Dead, taken from her brand new album coming out on the 6th of June. The countdown is on, and if that's anything to go by, we are in for an absolute treat. Proper romantic tune, I think, that one in the end. It was surprising. I thought it was going to be a bit revenge, but nope, all about snogging. Hope you have a great Tuesday. Thanks so much for being here tonight. Let's welcome in our half-hour house party then. 6:30 this Tuesday. So whatever kind of day it's been, it's time to shake it off, have a proper dance around. Same frequency on the way. Shakademus coming up. And right now, Justin Timberlake.

0: The Time Frequency with New Emotion, continuing an excellent vibe on our half-hour house party this evening. Welcome to Central FM if you're just joining us now. My name is Liv. We're in the middle of a proper dance-along. Time to shake off whatever this Tuesday has brought you so far, whatever kind of week this is turning out to be. Whether that's a great week, by the way, or maybe a little bit of a slow one. I'm going to keep the vibe high with some Clean Bandit on the way and Whitney Houston on before 7.
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8: 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The Thistle Stirling.

rather be. It's a good song to test out whether your shoes are suitable for a wedding, I think. Clean Bandit and Jess Glynn with Rather Be. And I say that because it's a very important thing to have to consider. If you're out buying an outfit and you're having to buy some shoes for, and this could be gents as well as ladies, not just talking about heels, if you can comfortably dance to that song for its entirety, the shoes are a winner and you should buy them. And right now we continue with more great advice and more fantastic tunes. Katrina and the Waves now, Walking on Sunshine on Central FM.

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0: 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Let's have an update on all the latest news with Andrew Baxter.
16: Residents in a Clackmannanshire village have been evacuated. Benbuckview in Colts Norton is closed. The Scottish Fire and Rescue Service say there were reports of several unsafe structures. A resilience team was in place at the Devonvale Hall in Tillicoutry. Over a quarter of A&D patients at Forth Valley Royal Hospital have waited more than 8 hours to be admitted, discharged or treated. That's according to new data from Public Health Scotland. 11.1% waited 12 hours or more in the week ending the 10th of May. Unemployment has risen as vacancies slumped to their lowest level in 5 years. Official figures suggest the jobless rate rose to 5% in the 3 months to March. Work and Pensions Secretary Pat McFadden believes the figures are encouraging given the impact of the Iran war.
17: They underline the fact that the economy was going in the right direction at the start of the year, but the UK, like all other countries, won't be able to escape the effects of what's happening in the Middle East, either on prices or on the labour market as the year unfolds.
16: New data shows an increase in the number of visits to libraries across Stirling. Over 480,000 were recorded in the 12 months to April. That's an increase of nearly 40,000 from the previous year. And Steve Clarke has named his Scotland squad for the World Cup. Southampton striker Ross Stewart is in, but there's no place for Falkirk goalkeeper Scott Bain. They take on Haiti in their first game on the 14th of June, with Morocco and Brazil also in their group.
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16: Showers throughout the night across the Forth Valley with lows of 9 degrees Celsius. That's the latest. I'm Andrew Baxter.
0: Now, as far as ghetto bands go, I really feel that Atomic Kitten did not get their flowers. So let's put them on now, nice and loudly. This is The Tide Is High.
1: Now, more of the best songs all day long. Central
0: FM. Hope you're having a wonderful Tuesday. Thanks very much for hanging out with us. Let's enjoy this one. I know you know the lyrics. The Tide Is

Olive, you're not alone. Big club anthem for a Tuesday night, really keeping the energy nice and high, getting you through the rest of whatever this evening has in store. Maybe you're putting a big study session in. I know some exams are still going on at the minute, coming towards the end of May, so hopefully not many more to go for you if that's the case. Or if you're just starting your shift, if you're starting clocking in at 7 o'clock, then you've come to the right place to fuel the night ahead. Got David Guetta on the way, some Gala coming up, Miles Smith as well, and the new tune from Bebe Rexha, which we are loving on Central FM at the minute. But right now, first things first, one of the biggest tunes of 2026 by far, Tame Impala, Jenny teaming up on this immaculate remix, the one, the only. This is Dracula on Central FM this Tuesday.

0: Big banger from David Guetta and Chris Willis on that one as well. Love Is Gone on Central FM. Plenty more still to come as well. The best songs all day long continue with me, Liv Cowell, on Central FM. With Miles Smith coming on the way before 7:30. And Gala are on next with a big weekend anthem.
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Watto classic. Green Day, an American idiot on Central FM. I've been reading a book that's set in the early 90s and they reference Green Day. I know that tune didn't come out until the early noughties, so don't come for me. But I was totally craving listening to a proper bit of Green Day today, so I really enjoyed that and I hope you are enjoying it too, wherever you're listening across the Forth Valley tonight. And change the pace up now into some brand new pop from BB Rexha. This is New Religion. Deep in the-

0: I remember this summer so clearly when this came out. See it in cheap thrills. I was in Germany. I was on holiday, and this song just seemed to be constantly playing. And we were singing it all the way. We were walking along, seeing all these sights and stuff. And it was a really happy time, a really wonderful summer memory. And it's nice that that song takes you straight back to it. I love when music does that. Plenty more to come. See if we can get a song to do that for you before 8 o'clock. Got Lizzo on the way. Teddy Swims with his new tune, and Destiny's Child on this.
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Lizzo and Ariana Grande, I always loved that collaboration. I wish they would team up more. Good as hell on Central FM. Good evening. Welcome if you just joined us. It's Tuesday. Hope you're having a nice start to your week. Perhaps lots to look forward to as the week progresses. We'll keep going with all the best songs all day long. Got Lighthouse Family on next, and their brand new Teddy Swims.

0: Brilliant tune, Lighthouse Family with Ocean Drive. Not heard that for a long, long time. Nice to play it for you this evening. And as we continue into our Tuesday night, do stick with us for more of the best songs all day long. Got a whole hour of brand new Scottish music coming your way at 9 o'clock tonight, and some news updates on the way next at 8.
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14: Residents in a Clackmannanshire village have been evacuated. Benbuckview in Colts Norton is closed. The Scottish Fire and Rescue Service say there were reports of several unsafe structures. A resilience team was in place at the Devonvale Hall in Tillicoutry. Over a quarter of A&D patients at Forth Valley Royal Hospital have waited more than 8 hours to be admitted, discharged or treated. That's according to new data from Public Health Scotland. 11.1% waited 12 hours or more in the week ending the 10th of May. Unemployment has risen as vacancies slumped to their lowest level in 5 years. Official figures suggest the jobless rate rose to 5% in the 3 months to March. Work and Pensions Secretary Pat McFadden believes the figures are encouraging given the impact of the Iran war.
15: They underline the fact that the economy was going in the right direction at the start of the year, but the UK like all other countries, won't be able to escape the effects of what's happening in the Middle East, either on prices or on the labour market as the year unfolds.
14: New data shows an increase in the number of visits to libraries across Stirling. Over 480,000 were recorded in the 12 months to April. That's an increase of nearly 40,000 from the previous year. And Steve Clarke has named his Scotland squad for the World Cup. Southampton striker Ross Stewart is in, but there's no place for Falkirk goalkeeper Scott Bain. They take on Haiti in their first game on the 14th of June, with Morocco and Brazil also in their group.
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14: Showers throughout the night across the Forth Valley with lows of 9 degrees Celsius. That's the latest. I'm Andrew Baxter.
0: Good evening, 8 o'clock on Tuesday, and I hope you're having a wonderful time across the Forth Valley. My name is Liv, we're continuing at 8 o'clock with some Mariah Carey, and right now this is Cheryl.
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1: Mariah Carey and Fantasy on Central FM. My name is Liv, lovely to be with you. Thank you so much for hanging out with us. Hope you're having a wonderful evening, whether you are still out and about, putting in the hard shifts, or perhaps you're home at last, enjoying a nice wee rest after a long, hard day. More on the way from Paolo Nutini to keep that nice, gentle vibe going, but for now, let's enjoy brand new Neo. He's supposed to burst out the woodwork from nowhere. This is Up, Out and Gone. Need a kind of-

0: Oh, one of the true greats, Paolo Nutini and Lash Request on Central FM. Plenty more to come. Going to change the vibe up a bit with some classic Rihanna on the way next, and a fairly recent one from Harry Styles as well.
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Talking. Not long to go until his big Wembley dates. I'm sure the countdown is firmly on if you've got tickets. Harry Styles and Late Night Talking on Central FM. Rihanna before that with Umbrella, an absolute tune. Speaking of, what a collaboration this is. What a treat for 2026. Madonna and Sabrina Carpenter together on Bring Your Love.

What about her? Share. And I've switched in. Believe on Central FM. Now, in about half an hour, I'm going to bring you a whole 60 minutes worth of brand new Scottish tunes. These are from bands and artists and musicians who are really starting to make waves in the Scottish music scene. So whether you are interested in pop or country or big rock,

0: anthems, a little bit of indie. I've got a great mix coming your way at 9 o'clock, so do stick around for that. And in the meantime, Callum Beattie is on the way, and as is Olivia Dean.
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beautiful tune, this one. Callum Beattie, a total rising star in Scotland at the minute. Salamander Street, soundtracking your Tuesday evening across the Forth Valley. Lovely to be with you. Thank you so much for having us on. Gonna get into some Beyonce next. It's been a little while. And now, no words, Olivia Dean.

0: Beyonce and Halo taking us towards 9 o'clock tonight. Going to get an update on all the latest news across the Forth Valley next with Andrew, and then I'll bring you a whole hour's worth of brand new Scottish music.
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14: Residents in Aclack Manager Village have been evacuated. Benbuckview in Colts Norton is closed. The Scottish Fire and Rescue Service say there were reports of several unsafe structures. A resilience team was in place at the Devonvale Hall in Tillicoutry. Over a quarter of A&D patients at Forth Valley Royal Hospital have waited more than 8 hours to be admitted, discharged or treated. That's according to new data from Public Health Scotland. 11.1% waited 12 hours or more in the week ending the 10th of May. Unemployment has risen as vacancies slumped to their lowest level in 5 years. Official figures suggest the jobless rate rose to 5% in the 3 months to March. Work and Pensions Secretary Pat McFadden believes the figures are encouraging given the impact of the Iran war.
15: They underline the fact that the economy was going in the right direction at the start of the year, but the UK, like all other countries, won't be able to escape the effects of what's happening in the Middle East, either on prices or on the labour market as the year unfolds.
14: New data shows an increase in the number of visits to libraries across Stirling. Over 480,000 were recorded in the 12 months to April. That's an increase of nearly 40,000 from the previous year. And Steve Clarke has named his Scotland squad for the World Cup. Southampton striker Ross Stewart is in, but there's no place for Falkirk goalkeeper Scott Bain. They take on Haiti in their first game on the 14th of June, with Morocco and Brazil also in their group.
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14: Showers throughout the night across the Forth Valley with lows of 9 degrees Celsius. That's the latest. I'm Andrew Baxter.
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love that wee chord at the end, just gorgeous. James Dempsey from over in Coatbridge, we played that tune for the first time yesterday. It's called Heaven's Getting Heavy. He's been producing lots of new music recently. I believe he's gearing up for a big release over the next few weeks as well. Some singles coming your way as of June, and maybe that'll culminate in like another wider album or an EP. I don't want to speculate, but I am excited for him. He's had a great year so far, and it's been a joy to play him tonight on Central FM. Thank you so much for joining us. I've got a wonderful hour lined up between now and 10 o'clock. Hope you've enjoyed what you've heard so far. We started off with Rachel White and her latest tune, Hot by Myself, a big powerhouse she's turning out to be in the pop scene, and very excited for what the rest of 2026 has in store. She's off to a great start. My name is Liv Cowell. I'll be keeping you company for the rest of the hour alongside these amazing Scottish musicians. So strap in, get yourself a cup of tea, and let's turn up the pace a bit. And head to Dunfermline. Other People's Leisure released a brand new single a few weeks ago, which we are just loving. On the back of a massive single at the end of last year, this brand new one is called Moon Syndicate, and I hope it brings you a little bounce this Tuesday evening.

0: Tell you what, if you're in need of a brand new indie rock band to fall in love with, these guys are totally the ones to go and check out. They're called Vaesen, V-A-E-S-E-N, based over in East Kilbride. That's their latest tune, I believe, called On Repeat, and it's a great example of those classic big indie riffs on the guitar, which I just adore. Totally see the kind of Catfish in the Bottom and references and influence that's come through there. Looking forward to more from these guys in the near future. And plenty more to come. We're going to stick with the indie rock vibe, heading to Glasgow next with a band called The Caves, and then we'll go in something a little bit more alternative. Stick with us.
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Really interesting tune there from Eden Bank, an amazing duo based over in Dundee who currently self-produce everything. So two incredible musicians behind that tune called Found, and lots to go and discover as well. They have released a debut EP last year called Where the Waves Meet the Land. So if you did enjoy that, there's lots to go and sink your teeth into and explore ahead of perhaps some new music coming out later this year. And before that, The Caves from Glasgow with Sombre, one of their big new singles from an upcoming EP, which we can definitely look forward to by the end of this year. Looking forward to seeing how they get on with that. My name is Liv Cowell. Thank you very much for joining us on Central FM tonight. If this is your first time, then welcome. Welcome to the club. Welcome to the gang. We do this every weeknight on Central FM between 9 and 10. A great way to change things up a wee bit on the station, but also to bring you some exciting, fresh new music. Maybe you're looking forward to refreshing your playlists ahead of a big summer road trip, or maybe you're just more interested in finding some local, fresh Scottish talents. Well, for now, let's head to Glasgow and find these guys. They're called Wanderer, brilliant alternative folksy duo with a very technical sound. This is called Better Off Friends. Enjoy.

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0: a wee pocket rocket, isn't she? Jasmine Jett with Drama Queen, and a local talent as well from the Forth Valley, based in Falkirk, as we heard from her at the beginning of that tune. And that's just the first single that she's ever released, so already off to a flying start, and very, very excited about the next step she'll take in her career. Hopefully some more music to bring you very soon. Be sure that you'll have it here on Central FM before anywhere else. And now we'll look forward to some more kind of indie rock vibes, going to finish on some big bold bangers and something a little bit soft for your Tuesday night as well. So a nice mix still to come before 10.
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mine. Oh, I love these guys. They're called Denara, based over in Dundee. Four of them in the rock band. And as he put it, four all great pals who love making music and playing to anyone who cares to listen. Well, guys, we care. Thank you so much for joining us on Central FM tonight. I got a couple more tunes. Before that, we had Haver, H-A-I-V-E-R. It's important to note the spelling. With Ghost Dance, one of the very exciting tunes that came out in February, marking the beginning of a new chapter for the band. And very excited to play it for you here on Central FM. Good evening, if you're just joining us. Making good time. Still got a couple more to squeeze in, so don't feel you're missing out. And if you did want to catch up on anything, join us again tomorrow at 9 o'clock. Play a few of the tunes that you've heard again and some new ones that perhaps are totally fresh to you from somewhere around Scotland. But as I say, let's get into another big, loud, beautiful number from Loudale Canyon, a wonderful band, friend of the show. They did an acoustic version of this just for us. But I'm going to play the original. This is Tell Me We're Alright on Central FM.

0: Beautiful, isn't it? Finlay Birch from the Isle of Mull. That song is called I Want You. It's going to feature on his new album, I believe, called Wait, Will Unwind. Another gorgeous song that we've enjoyed playing on Central FM. So more news on that to come. Do stick with us for the rest of this week. But right now, I'm going to love you and leave you in the hands of our wonderful playlist to the best songs all night long to take you through into Wednesday morning. I'll see you tomorrow. Take care.
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12: The top stories this hour. Arsenal have won the Premier League for the first time since 2004. Mikel Arteta's side have been confirmed as champions with a game to spare after second-placed Manchester City drew 1-1 with Bournemouth. Former Arsenal striker Alan Smith says it's a huge achievement.
13: It's been a long, long wait. Deserved champions. Manchester City did not have enough tonight, or as it turns out, during the season as a whole.
12: The win means Bournemouth have secured European football for next season. Meanwhile, Southampton have been expelled from the Championship playoffs. They admitted filming Middlesbrough's training session, who've now taken the final slot and will take on Hull at Wembley on Saturday. The Metropolitan Police is urging potential sexual assault victims to contact them after allegations were made during the filming of Married at First Sight UK. Channel 4's investigating. Transport Secretary Heidi Alexander's given an HS2 update with projected total costs now forecast up to £102.7 billion. A timeline's also been pushed back for when the first trains at slower speeds than first outlined will be up and running. John Swinney says he's determined to get on with the job after being voted in again as Scotland's First Minister. The SNP leader led the party to victory, but not an overall majority in elections earlier this month. He's been re-elected after three rounds of voting by MSPs.
14: I gratefully accept the opportunity to serve as First Minister. It is the greatest privilege of my life, and I promise to work every day to repay the trust that the people of Scotland have placed in me.
12: And Emma Willis is one of the new Strictly hosts. She'll be joined by Josh Widdicombe and Johannes Radeby. From Sky News, I'm Faye De Silva.
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5: The top stories this hour. Arsenal are celebrating becoming Premier League champions for the first time in 22 years. Mikel Arteta's side can't be caught after second place Manchester City drew 1-1 at Bournemouth. City boss Pep Guardiola says the best team won the league.
6: We were close to arriving at the last moment, and just, of course, on behalf of all Man City, my team, congratulate Arsenal, Mikel, staff, backroom staff, all the players, fans for this Premier League, and they deserve.
5: Southampton have appealed a decision to chuck them out of the Championship playoffs. The club's been punished for filming the training sessions of a number of rival clubs, including Middlesbrough, who will now take their place in Saturday's final against Hull. They've also been penalised with a 4-point deduction next season. The Metropolitan Police has urged potential victims of sexual assault on reality TV show Married at First Sight UK to get in touch. Two women alleged in a documentary they'd been raped, and a third made claims of misconduct during filming. Barrister Charlotte Proudman's representing one who were calling Lizzie to protect her identity.
7: I think one of the things that I find remarkable and indeed even inexplicable is that contestants, they don't have any access to the outside world. So Lizzie couldn't just pick up a phone and call her mum, or call a friend, or access any support network.
5: Channel 4 denies any failure in welfare protocols. Surrey police are investigating child sex abuse allegations linked to documents released in America related to Jeffrey Epstein. The reports concern the 1980s and mid-90s. Up to 57 people could be charged over the Grenfell Tower fire, which left 72 people dead. The Metropolitan Police is also investigating 20 organisations and says a decision around charges will be made by June next year. And the new hosts of Strictly Come Dancing have been revealed. The BBC's confirmed Emma Willis, Josh Widdicombe and Johannes Radebe will front the show when it returns in the autumn. From Sky News, I'm Daisy Steele.
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12: The top stories this hour. Thousands of Arsenal fans celebrated outside the Emirates Stadium last night after the club were confirmed as Premier League champions for the first time in 22 years. Manchester City's 1-1 draw at Bournemouth means Mikel Arteta's side can't be caught at the top going into the final weekend. Our sports correspondent Rob Harris joined the ecstatic supporters.
13: So with a game to spare, Mikel Arteta's side know they will be receiving the Premier League trophy on Sunday. This is the outpouring of emotion after so many years of hurt, so many near misses.
12: The relegation battle will go to the final day after Tottenham lost 2-1 at Chelsea. Southampton have been expelled from the Championship playoffs. They admitted filming Middlesbrough's training session, who've now taken the final slot and will take on Hull at Wembley on Saturday. Police are urging potential victims of sexual assault on the reality show Married at First Sight UK to come forward. Two women have claimed in a documentary they were raped during filming, while a third has made misconduct allegations. Channel 4 chief executive Priya Dogra insists the show's got some of the most robust welfare checks in the industry, but has ordered a review.
14: I've seen the accounts of the women present in the Panorama programme, and their distress is obvious. I have huge sympathy for them. The welfare of our contributors is always of paramount importance.
12: Transport Secretary Heidi Alexander has given an HS2 update, with projected total costs now forecast up to £102.7 billion. A timeline's also been pushed back for when the first trains at slower speeds than first outlined will be up and running. John Swinney staying on as Scotland's First Minister. He's won after three rounds of voting by MSPs in Holyrood. And the King and Queen have performed with a folk group celebrating Irish music, song and dance. They've been visiting Belfast's Titanic Quarter. From Sky News, I'm Daisy Steele.
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2: The top stories this hour. Arsenal are Premier League champions for the first time in 22 years after Manchester City drew 1-1 at Bournemouth. Thousands of fans gathered outside the Emirates Stadium to celebrate their title success.
3: Last time Arsenal won, I wasn't even fertilised.
4: No!
3: I'm 21 years of age.
4: 22 years we've been waiting for this. Look at the streets of London. No club can do it like this. No club!
2: It's Arsenal's fourth Premier League title, their first since 2004. Southampton's appeal hearing against their expulsion from the Championship playoffs will take place today. Middlesbrough have replaced them in Saturday's final against Hull after the South Coast club were punished for filming the training sessions of rival clubs. Police are urging any former Married at First Sight contestants who may have been victims of sexual assault to contact them. Two women have claimed they were raped during filming, while a third has made misconduct allegations. Investigators say two teenagers suspected of carrying out a deadly attack on a mosque in California shared what they describe as a broad hatred of different religions and races. Three men were killed at the Islamic Center of San Diego on Monday before the suspects were later found dead in a nearby vehicle. There's a warning: a lack of specialist emergency mental health provision in hospitals in England is putting young people at risk. Figures from the Royal College of Nursing suggest there's been a rise in the number of youngsters waiting more than 12 hours in A&E before being admitted to a mental health unit. Adrian James from NHS England knows how difficult it can be.
5: If you are in mental health crisis, if you are struggling with your mental health, we know that that can be really very painful and you don't want to be waiting for a very long time.
2: A new study suggests we should quadruple the amount of exercise we take in a week for maximum health benefits. Researchers in China say their findings show that exerting ourselves for 610 minutes could be the optimal amount. From Sky News, I'm Daisy Steele.
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